0: We have Independence Day, and we have Heroes Day, and we reflect on the heroes that carried us through particular times. Our first national hero was Marcus Mosiah Garvey. And he not only was a hero to us, he probably was a hero to most of the African world long before he became a hero to us. You know, because he was an inspiration for almost every single freedom fighter coming up from in the 1900s. Yes. Oh, it up. Dwayne says up and running.
1: Yeah,
0: just asking for check. Okay, beautiful. Dwayne, big up yourself. If you know how happy I am that it is up and running, because I have a particular song that I think you are going to love. Yes. A bad song from a bad DJ. And let me tell you something, this DJ, him put it all on the line. But let me get back to Marcus Garvey. So Marcus Garvey said, history is the landmark by which we are directed into the true course of life. The history of a movement, the history of a nation, the history of a race is the guidepost of that movement's destiny. That nation's destiny, that race's destiny. What you do today that is worthwhile inspires others to act at some future time. And that is so true. Marcus Garvey inspired a whole generation of freedom fighters and you know, leaders of countries. You know, so he also goes on to say that life is that existence that is given to man to live for a purpose. No, this is serious. A lot of people, you ever hear them have this saying, say, your life long, but you're careless with it. Life is that existence that is given to man to live for a purpose, to live to his own satisfaction and pleasure, providing he forgets not the God who created him, and who expects a spiritual obedience and observation of the moral laws that he has inspired. There is nothing in the world common to man that man cannot do. The ends that you serve that are selfish will take you no further than yourself. You know, a lot of people need to listen to this. But the ends that you serve that are for all in common will take you even into eternity. Marcus Garvey goes on to say, it is only the belief and the confidence we have in God why man is able to understand his own social institutions and move and live like a rational human being. Take away the highest ideal, faith and confidence in God, and mankind at large is reduced to savagery and the race destroyed. Now, that is so true. All these religious wars and stuff that is going on is devoid of that. Yes. So we start the Motikana in song. We start the Motikana with the words of Marcus Garvey. But our first song for the Motikana tonight is an inspirational song for everyone listening, not only the youths. You know, this program is for the youths big time, but for everyone as well that needs inspiration, motivation, and knowledge. Yeah, so this is for everyone listening right now. His name is Alex A. Game, and the song is called Rise Up.
2: Check. Say I'm a time now. Check.

0: You have always been my right hand, and you continue to be my right hand. I'm telling you. Yes, you know. So, Benji said, "Oops, spoke too soon." I think you need to refresh. Yeah, no, it's still up. So refresh again, Bindi, if you can't hear again. I see doing typing, so you can tell me. Okay, she said back again. No, I think that was doing. No? Yeah, that just come in. Right. It went out and it come. So just refresh your whatever you are on, and you should hear it. Yes. Okay, cool. You're here now. All right. So I'll play the song again from Alex A-Game. The message is in the music.
1: Check.

0: rise up now.
1: Pull up. Yes, you know, as Bindi says, love these songs. You know, when I heard that song today, you know him? His name Alex A-Game. And it's a viral thing I saw where he was in the street playing his guitar. But he had done this song from before. I didn't have it, so I got a copy of the song. And this, when I was listening to it, I realized that, you know, it's a song for the Moticon. Yes. So once again, thanks, Sunny One. Sunflower there, even though the rain a fall. So she does bring back some sunshine to the station with the stream. Yeah, thanks again. Yeah, thanks a million, Sunflower. No respect. Bindi says, love these songs. Worse when it's young artists telling young men and young women to rise up and look out for one another. Twin Spin, definitely going to play it again. And I hope everyone is listening. His name is Alex A-Game and the song is called Rise Up. You know, he did an acoustic version and this is what I'm playing now. And if you listen to the words of the song, you know, there's another song that I'm going to play. And I'm telling you, Bindi and Dwayne, I know you're going to love the song because when the man outlined exactly what is going on, you couldn't have a better description as to the whole situation with music. As a matter of fact, I'm going to read some of the lyrics after I play this song when we go for a break and return. So I play this song again.
2: Check. Yo go. Yeah. Say I'm a time no.
1: I agree with you, Dwayne.
2: So you hit the right time no.
1: Pick up yourself, Jojo.
2: Buckle up. Flight time now. Cause when the pressure pile up, pressure pile up.

This is Chronix. Oh yes. Once you recognize that, I will never lose my faith. Always acknowledge him.

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2: Welcome back to the grassroots.

pull up. I have to read this message as I'm playing that song. Yeah, it just inspired me. Joanne says, Sunflower, you are one amazing lady. You are such a kind and thoughtful person. You always give so much of yourself to others, and you do it from the heart, making countless lives a little warmer, a little gentler, and a lot happier. I'm thankful beyond words for the special times, the wonderful memories, and the beautiful moments I get to share in simply because you are in this world. Ah, amazing. That's for you, Sunflower. Joanne, thanks very much. I know she'll appreciate and love that. Ricardo Portia says, shout out to all the listeners from across the world. And Bindi says, love these songs. Worse when it's young artists telling young men and women to rise up and look out for one another. Yes, I did play it again. Big up to my Sun City Pari Dwayne and all Sun City ambassadors. Big up to Zionists. Tell Sunflower, big up. Right. For real. Jerome from Kingston, enough respect to you, says, yes, Senator C. Jerome from Kingston, checking in. Class is in session. Highly day and night. Yelsha Lambada says, highly day and night, Senator C. Insurance company has long since been problem with payments. Now being a hitherance to the court system. Hopefully they'll become more efficient and effective in their doings. Up ye mighty people, from Yelsha Lambada. That's wishful thinking, my brother. Because it reach into... Dwayne says, big up yourself, Bindi. From you see, reaching to Parliament, where a government senator is saying that it is an issue. It has always been a problem. It just started coming to the fore now. When you have to, you notice, you need to pay your premiums up front, and when you're ready to get a claim, yeah, it's a problem. You know, so, yes. So let me play this song from Portugal again, Love Overflow, before we go into our first clip for the night.

0: cool and easy. Pan a Sunday, Senator C. The people them love how you do it. Grassroots. Cross the globe, you know, they don't know. That one are past youths. All the hell of them say so. Chuck.
1: Football ace Lionel Messi has played his last match for Argentina. The match took place against Benin in Argentina. Messi's side won 3-0. He scored the final goal and contributed to the other two. A stadium full of fans erupted in joy. And while Messi's international career ended with celebration, his biggest rival, Cristiano Ronaldo, is facing a very different moment. Ronaldo has walked out of the Portugal camp after a public falling out with his coach. He says promises were broken, but the coach disagrees, and now Ronaldo's future with Portugal is uncertain. So two legends, two extraordinary careers, but two very different endings. And how did Messi and Ronaldo get here? Here's our report.
2: For more than two decades, two names have dominated the world of football, Lionel Messi and Cristiano Ronaldo. You did not have to follow football to know them. One is an Argentine magician and the other Portuguese goal machine. They competed for goals, trophies, records, and the title of the greatest player of their generation. But now their careers with their national sides are taking very different turns. Messi has said goodbye to his international career, and Ronaldo is still fighting to stay. Let's start with Messi. On October 6th, Messi played his final match for Argentina. They beat Benin 3-0 in a friendly clash in Buenos Aires. Messi assisted the first two goals and then scored the third himself. After 21 years with the national team, Messi walked off to a standing ovation and a little emotional himself. Messi is widely considered to be a modern-day legend, but his early years with the national side were filled with struggles. Messi was quick to make a name for himself, but the high expectations didn't bring home trophies. In fact, in 2016, a frustrated Messi even retired from international football, only to come back after a huge public outcry. The turning point came in 2021. Messi won his first major trophy with Argentina, the Copa America. In 2022, he won the World Cup. And in 2024, he won another Copa America. The player who was once criticized for not winning with Argentina ended up winning everything. In comparison, Ronaldo's story is a stark contrast. He started young in 2003 and very quickly became Portugal's biggest star. He won several tournaments with the national side, rising to become the world's top goal scorer. But the last phase of his international career isn't going that well. He is currently involved in a major standoff with Portugal's new coach, Jorge Jesus. Ronaldo says the two had an agreement about managing his playing time against Norway last month, but Ronaldo didn't get to play. Angered by this, Ronaldo left the Portugal camp. Portugal's coach says the door is open for Ronaldo to come back. The question is, will he? And that is the big difference between these two legends. Messi's final night was about gratitude. Ronaldo's latest chapter is about conflict. But there is one thing they still have in common. They changed football.
3: Well, I played that clip, you know, because I heard that Messi had finally retired from the national squad. And, you know, I think people should, you know, all the football fans, you know, would probably want to know. I understand that he's still going to be playing for Inter Miami because he's contracted until 2028, you know, so he will still continue. So here's another clip for you now, more on the educational side.
1: How would you imagine yourself reading? Sitting silently in a corner, just reading a book perhaps. It sounds completely ordinary, but this was not the case a few centuries ago. In the 4th century, Saint Augustine wrote about a man called Ambrose of Milan. Augustine noticed something unusual. Ambrose was reading, but he was not reading aloud. He was reading quietly. It was so strange that Augustine mentioned it. Because in his world, reading was often something you heard. People read aloud, others listened. Books were sort of a collective experience. The idea of sitting alone with a book inside your own head was still relatively new. And it tells you how much reading has changed. Through centuries, people have read differently. We went from reading aloud to reading in silence, from scrolls to manuscripts to printed books, from libraries to cafes and parks, and from turning pages to swiping screens. The way we read has evolved. But new data suggests a different trend. People aren't just reading differently, they aren't reading at all. Think about it. When was the last time you read a book? And be honest, not a headline or a WhatsApp message or an Instagram caption, reading an actual book from the first page to the last without asking AI to summarize it for you. If you can't remember, it's unfortunate, but you're not alone. Here's what a 20-year-long study says. This is a study from the United States. It looked at more than 236,000 Americans. And here's what it found. In 2004, 28% people were reading for pleasure. In 2023, that number dropped to 16%. And this decline is hitting young people. Now look at the numbers in Britain. Only about 1 in 3 children and teens say that they enjoy reading in their spare time. Only 1 in 3. Does that mean that Gen Z is not reading anymore? Well, it's not that simple. The real story is about attention. Because here's the thing. We may actually be reading more words than ever. Your phone is full of them. But most of these words arrive in fragments, like a tweet or a comment or a caption or a headline. And the result is this. We have become very good at consuming information, but really bad at sitting with it. One study calls it a shift to a post-literate culture. Not illiterate, but post-literate. The words are still there, but we don't process them in the same way. Because reading a book demands something different, something the internet does not have. Patience. You cannot scroll through a book. You have to stay and read. You have to hold one idea in your head while another idea arrives, and we're not doing enough of it. According to some estimates, in a given year, only 20% adults read more than 80% of the books. It's a dismal figure. In 2025, book sales remained flat globally. But here in India, there's an interesting trend. Sales of books actually went up by 28%. Gen Z is driving that trend in India. So India is an anomaly. But across the world, it is a sad picture. What makes it worse is artificial intelligence. You no longer have to read a book. You can just ask AI for a summary. But what if the work was the whole point? What if the summary was part of the exercise? Because reading is not just about getting information. It's about what your brain does while getting that information. You encounter an argument, you disagree, you change your mind, you notice a contradiction, you make a connection, you remember something from 30 pages earlier, you build your own interpretation. It's sort of a mental exercise. And of course it has its benefits. Reading builds brain connections. It trains your attention. It helps you develop reasoning. It expands imagination, especially fiction. It asks the brain to construct scenes, voices, motives, emotions, all of which are not physically present. Here's what a Cambridge study says. Reading can lower cognitive decline. It can also lower risks of Alzheimer's disease and dementia. Reading can also help you live longer. That's what the study says. And that is why in a world of fast-paced content and doom scrolling, reading may be one of the smallest pleasures we have left. You open a book, and for a few minutes, nothing is asking you to click. No notification, no algorithm, no one telling you what to think next. Just a page and your own mind. So is reading dead? Maybe not yet. But if we stop reading, we may lose more than just books.
3: No, reading is key. I mean, Marcus Garvey, you hear a lot of people sing, so Marcus Garvey tell you to read. I've always read things from Garvey saying, speaking about all the stuff that you should read. the thing is that this generation, as she mentioned, I play that clip because, you know, it's important that we understand that there are certain basic things that we should keep. To how it is going now, if mankind could allow things to read for them and do everything for them, because people are getting lazier and lazier and lazier. Libraries are almost a thing of the past in this country. Now, I understand the advent of the cell phone and internet, and you have all these things with Google and stuff, you know, but good old-fashioned reading is something that we should always keep. Now, I have to read a lot of articles for this program because it's important that I keep my listeners informed. And one of the articles I was reading earlier that I had some comments about was this insurance situation. Now, Senator Charles Sinclair was speaking in Parliament, and he was saying that the delayed tactics on the part of the insurance carriers that forced court action to be filed, it was the delayed tactics by them. Now, there should be some regulation in place, and I think that's what they're probably trying to do. Because it's straight scamming. Senator Sinclair said they know the delay in the Supreme Court, and they know the limit of the monetary jurisdiction in the parish court. They know Jamaicans are not generally litigious. Right? Meaning that them not really follow up on all these things. Many give up and suffer in silence. Many abandon parts of genuine claims just to get a little compensation. Those practices are blatantly underhanded. The public needs real protection from the bodies that can correct these shortcomings, he insisted. Senator Sinclair said that these practices, which hurt the victims of accidents, are more bad when one takes into account of the fact that the insurance coverage provided by a private enterprise is mandated by law under the Motor Vehicle Third Party Risk Act and enforced by the Jamaica Constabulary Force. The insurance carries the only business that the government has working on its enforcement. A former mayor of Montego Bay, Senator Sinclair, who still sits in the St. James Municipal Corporation as a councillor, repeated a call for the Minister of Justice to increase the monetary jurisdiction of the parish court from $1 million to $5 million. He said this was necessary since many of the insurance carriers moved settlement when court action is filed. The parish court is the court which gives the small man greater access to justice, and it's high time we make this adjustment to allow them to recover their full claim without having to abandon any part of their claim. Senator Sinclair argued, he noted, that in other jurisdictions, legislation has been created over the past 10 years to ensure prompt settlement of claims by the creation of timelines and standards. We should look at what can be adopted to better fit our circumstances, he said, while noting that the trust factor is so low between insurance and the insured that Jamaicans were referring to the entire industry as a sham and deeming those in charge to be scammers. All right, folks, the time is now 8:31. We're going for a break, and then we return with the Moti Corner.
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2: Welcome to the grassroots. Now, I'm going to read something for you. And this is going to be, this is a synopsis of what is taking place in our music now. From where the MC say that no reggae nor spin. A one bag of studio artists and some man we can't sing. We spend a bag of money, get them sung, them charting. Say anything for trend, a buffonet them endorsing. A molly them a pop and them a wear them gathering. A shave them eyebrow and bleach out them dark skin. A them a kind of man a make Jamaica start them. If them who know a play, me go stop the blasting. Me step in at the dance and a bag of talking. Scam a money them a spend and it's a lot of braffing. What happened to the days when man and woman dancing? Wine pon the sitting and raise up the plantain. Now it's a bag of video light and paparazzi. No reggae bassline, no proper skanking. No little praise to the most high of Jaja tanking. Just bare darkness. Make pressure say them haunted. If a them a play, no reggae them stuck in a old school. And if them play no reggae, them stuck in a old school. Song will make before man start use Pro Tool. Every night at the same thing and I go on like them so cool. No feel no disrespect. All some of you, me close to. Well, this is my petition. Come on, this have to stop. Cause of reggae music. Put Jamaica up on the top. And no feel say a division. Cause dancehall have to drop. It's more about the balance. Cause the scales are flip-flop. Now go on like. You don't know, say, the young artists, them a chop. Big up the new play Kez Namdi before the Grammy Cup. We want to hear Jameer Morgan, couple Martimer, some Jazz Elise, Naomi Campbell. All right, let me stop right there. I hope you heard what I just read. Listen to this.
3: Yeah.

As I would say, Jabooks, I represent the senator seep on the grassroots, you know. Hot. Him does a blaze fire, Sir Rastafari. I lie. Salute. Cushion the bush.

0: suit. 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
1: 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So we're gonna kick it off.
2: Okay. This is Kabaka Pyramid. Yes.

0: what? Senator C, can you play that song again for me, please?
1: Let me tell you, every Sunday night I come, I try to find music that will uplift and motivate and inspire and speak what is going on. Now, from a musical standpoint, before I play this song again, there is no verse, meaning no, you know, no, the straight verse. There is no, I forget the name of what you call it, like the punchline that you, you know, you repeat after you reach to the end of the verse. I forget the name of that, but I know somebody will tell me. This is straight lyrics for 3 minutes and a half. Straight lyrics. No pause. Thus a description as to what is taking place with regards to our music. Now it might sound nice and the rhythm good, but it's all facts this man is speaking. And when him list the names of who out there singing positive music, that was the reason why I got involved in radio. Me and Corey, K Streets. Because we wanted to prove that music is out there but it's not being played. How often do you hear this song being played on the radio?
2: Yeah. That's how we have to kick it off.
1: Pick up yourself, Asian Brain. Skill Barber.
2: Alright, watch this. From where the MSC said that no reggae no spin. One bag of studio artists and some man we can't sing. We spend a bag of...
1: Jerome. Big Ed. Yel Shalambada.

0: No, me not hear no radio play, so. For the longest a while. Senator C, you find it. I hear the baddest thing from Sun City Radio. Grassroots! That one you pass you out, all the hell of them say so. Sure.
1: Make up yourself, Negla. Anyway, the biggest a wheel up. Dwayne says, are you talking chorus? Exactly. That is what that's the word I was trying to find. Jerome says, no chorus, straight verse. It's straight verse for 3.5 minutes. This is something rare. No, Kabaka Pyramid is a Grammy winning artist, you know. Don't romp with him. You understand me? Yes. Marvin from Spanish Town says, no chorus, a straight verse. Look, you hardly see that. This goes to show that he was focusing on just getting the point across. One full thing. Big Ed says, bless up my daughter Jelena and my son Julian and their mother Kiki. Yes. Straight verse. I'm going to play it again, definitely, because it describes aptly what is going on. You know, and I'm telling you, it's important that we understand, that we focus, because reggae music is something that has been keeping Jamaica alive in more ways than one. And the work that people put in, a few come and want to discredit it. So if you notice some of the songs that I played tonight, some serious music. Queen Afrika has an album out. Very good album. She's one of the artists maintaining the positive vibes. There's quite a few young artists out there, just that they're not being played as much to highlight. It's them we need for highlight. The message is in the music, my brother. This is what we call potent music.
2: Yeah. So we're gonna kick it off.
1: This is the man who sang Well Done.

0: song again for me, please?
1: I met Matilda said the song, yeah, do things. I'm telling you, straight, Fox, the man talking. Bindi says men lose their soul for the love of money and getting back visa to come to America to make money for the B system. They knew the impact Jamaica music has around the world. So what has happened is the elites, he spoke about that, is the elites in Hollywood figures, if they can stop our Jamaican artists to stop seeing cultural reggae, to wake up the people, it's dangerous to the B system. Let me read the part that he spoke about, that mentioned the system, the political system, right? Yeah, man, I'm going to read that part before I play it again. Lockdown in a studio, busy plotting my revenge against Dirty Babylon. It's more than a president. It is a system of elites where I control every cent. Me tell you, in a prophecy from back in 2011, Rebel Music Part 1, that project was heaven sent. Well, this is Part 2 and me inner me element. The fire are no ignorant. It well intelligent. The sound free from chains and ready for the road again. I alone, a warrior, a real music we are defend. Continue listen or just lift it up again. Definitely. You so much time is lift up this song. Yes. Yelsha Lambada says, yes, Senator C, so many things have been engrafted upon the people. I and I roots very deep and grounded. We are well-cultured, one aim, one destiny. Haile Selassie from Yelsha Lambada. Bindi says, I still remember to this day how that African man said Jamaica is the eye of Africa, so they look to Jamaica to lead. Let me tell you something, Bindi. You are so right. I remember when I played that clip the first time, Mama B called me the very night and said she needed it to play Monday morning. And she has played it a couple of times before she passed. I myself has done that and I'm probably going to play it again next week. We are missing the foundation that was laid. We are missing the reason why that foundation was laid. As Bindi say, I still remember to this day how that African man said Jamaica is the eye of Africa. Yes. And that was a very serious statement. You know, Nelson Mandela, when he came out of jail, said, Jamaica, we heard you. It was your songs that kept a lot of the things going. In this part of the Morticana, I always have to take time out to let people understand the consciousness. That's why we name it the Morticana. The motivation is food for the consciousness to move in the right and positive direction. Bindi says, it's really sad how our people are perishing because the love of money. The words speak of these days, sad, sad, sad. You remember, as the scripture said, the love of money is the root of all evil. It's not a joke thing. When you listen to this song sound good, but let me tell you something. The power of the message, if you notice, as I said, is straight verse, no chorus. Jerome says, realest tune, this me here since the year start. Pull up and go on, Senator C. Keep up this effort, my eyes are opened up to the knowledge. If you never know what was going on, this song tell you. Yes, a lot of youths using the music as a scheme. You understand me? To cover up what they're actually really doing. But this culture of ours, this music of ours that we created, that Bob Marley put in so much work and Burning Spear, and even the young youth, Kabaka Pyramid, Junior Gang, the Marleys, Chronics,

0: with him. Jalil have a song named Monster. And him asks, are you a monster? There are a lot of monsters walking around. Not only on the street, but them they're all over. Let me tell you, as Jerome says, realest tune this in here from the year start. No lie. Bad. Yes, man. Bad tune. Benny says, it hurt my heart in it to see because these are artists I thought can carry our youths to the light. Let me tell you, Bindi, I have some artists that I play, that I'm pushing for people to hear them. The other day, we interviewed a young man by the name of Jalil. Yes, Dwayne just mentioned his name. Them out there. We just need to highlight them so much that them close out the distraction and them close out the noise, because all of what them tune they were them youth ya do is noise and distraction. We need to highlight the positive music because the music reach the youths. We need to highlight it so it choke out the negative. Yeah, man. This have to play again. Most definitely. If you listen to the song, everything the man say is on point and factual. When him say, una go on like say, una no say the youth them a chop. The young artist them.
1: Yeah. That's how we

0: As I would say, Jabusa represent the Senator Seep on the grassroots, you know. Hot! Him does a blaze fire, Sir Rastafari. I lie! Salute! Cushion the bush. Hot!
1: I had to play this song right after. You hear the man say, Jamaica really need a doctor. Bindi says, but what I believe has happened is, hold on, let me, is when contracts are being signed, our Jamaican artists don't use lawyers to go over their contracts. And this is why you see so much of our Jamaican artists fall into a trap, because the money that they told them that they can, that can be made, not understanding is that not them getting that money, because in those very contracts give the publisher rights to the very music these artists putting out. And I'm telling you, it's a free for all now because of what is going on and where they are getting the money from, right? The money is not an issue, so they can get basically anything published. But let me tell you, listen to this song.

0: Song again for me, please.
1: The man say evil go around like cancer. There are songs out there that is speaking about what is going on. They don't want you to hear these songs. So these songs are not being played. Some of these artists you don't even know. You're probably just hearing them name for the first time. Micah Shemaya, David Slur, Jalil. Yes, you hear Kabaka Pyramid speak about the new generation that is out there doing positive music, but they're not being played. This part of the program is absolutely important to me. And many times when you see sometimes I play a lot of these songs, it's not because I want to play music for creator vibes, a party vibes. No, it's a mental upliftment vibe. Yes, Bindi says these producers are vampire soul-sucking demons. When the man said Jamaica really need a doctor, evil go around like cancer. Not a joke. You heard what happened on Waltham over the weekend. What, I forget the name of the avenue where the woman was killed with her one-year-old child. When the man said evil go around like cancer, these things not supposed to be happening. I'm telling you, I always try to let people understand that just like I spoke about the hospitals, when you go into a hospital, if you can take the politics out of your eyes, as remember now, it's not under one government alone the health system has been bad in over. Because remember the dead baby scandal from the PMP and it come back into the GLP. Every time a government goes into power, the health system is not improved. Someone called me on Friday saying that they went to the hospital and the person couldn't get a bed until several days because some of the hospitals people leave them people there and don't come back for them. There's no bed space. I have been a victim of that as well. It's right across, remember now, The last time I checked, poor people not restricted to one party, Suffering people in this country is not restricted to one party. So when people try to label me, don't try it. I am no P. I am Senator C. We will try to get consciousness into the minds and the hearts of people to understand that evil, don't put no political label on it, is evil. Whoever committed it is still evil. So this particular song, Dwayne says, first time I'm hearing this song. Jamaica is the name of the song. Bindi says, Bob Marley said it best, music is the key. Mm-hmm. Chant Down Babylon. One of my favorite songs. Chant Down Babylon one more time. Kabaka Pyramid said it a while ago. Let me find the statement in the song. It's more than a president. It is a system of elites where I control every cent. Let me tell you in a prophecy. Me tell you in a prophecy from 2011. Locked down in a studio, busy plotting my revenge against Dirty Babylon. It's more than a president. It's a system of elites where I control every cent. Jamaica, listen to this song again.

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1: Pull up. 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That fit in at the star. Now what you going to label this man? Yeah? Or you going to label him? Zarastafari. Micah Shemaiah. People don't like to hear the truth. And when you mention it, they try to label you. And that is just a distraction because the evil needs to continue. So when him said the two party mash up the country, that for going at the star, is not one. May I tell you, you're going to label him now? A Rastafari. You notice him never blame one. He mentioned two, make me play it again so you can hear. Yes, Bindi. Real strong power.
0: Put on your machine and grab your queen.
1: Hear what the brother say right now.

0: pull up, hey, man, me I forgot find the lyrics to that song. Yeah. The man say, them say we come from monkey. Yes. Oh, look like we touched something. Let me fix this up. Yes. Yeah, the man said, them say we come from monkey, so we thinking primal. I'm telling you, powerful lyrics. Micah Shemaya.
1: Hey, hey, hey.
0: Let me tell you something, Dwayne.
1: Got something.
0: You're right. But whole heap of people don't want to hear that.
1: Put on your machine and grab.
0: You're so right.

Thank you very much for that. Yes, an error. It was off, it's Kid Lane off Spanish Town Road. So my apologies for that. Kid Lane, that is where it took place, folks. Kid Lane off Spanish Town Road.

0: what? Senator C, can you play that song again for me, please?
1: Yes, this is a song, a Motikana song as well, for the youths when you're going through a rough patch. No, no, let me tell you. Rough patches and rough times can come in various forms, shapes, size, people, situations, conditions. This song tells you what to do. Alex A Game. And let me tell you,
2: Alex A Game.
1: I have the follow-up song to this.
2: Real and true.
1: To tell you what happens after you go harder.

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1: You got to go harder.
0: Yep. You hear that?
1: You got to go harder. Got to be strong, oh you got God. To go harder.
2: Senator C, can you play that song again for me, please?
0: And just listen out. After I play the song, Go Harder. Everyone listening, I tell you what happens after you go harder. Make sure you hear the song that plays after.

0: same you got to. Thanks to the listener. So let me tell you,
1: go harder.
0: What happens,
1: go harder.
0: After you go harder?
1: Go harder, go harder, go harder, go harder.
0: This is what happens.

0: After you go harder,
1: hey, upset, sir.
0: Put in the hard work,
1: see, I'm upset, sir.
0: You'll become a winner. It may take longer than you had planned, and you may buck upon one bag of fight, a whole heap of obstacles, but you become

Yes, Jerome, enough respect. The message is in the music. So we uplift and motivate. And give messages and information through the music. This is Jalil.

0: Senator C, can you play that song again for me, please?
1: You hear the brother saying him living amongst monsters. Right? Man think them a creator, so them just grown and destroy. The message is in the music. Up Son Millie and the whole Kitson Town family. Big up everyone of the world, Tom. Yes, all East and West Kingston. Penance Clarendon, Petrol and the whole family. All the folks down there in St. Anne's, Victoria Town, Manchester, Mandeville, East and West Kingston, 1 to 14 Mile Bull Bay, the whole Portmore, Brayton Phase 1 to 7, Monza, Gregor Park, Independence City, Nagos Head, Newland, Saltborough, Waterford, Gregor Park. Spanish Town. Central Village. All of St. Catherine, East, South, West, North. We need peace. Too many monsters.

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When we look at what is going on, the atrocities and the terrible thing that took place on Kid Lane, and all that has been going on, all the murders that have been committed, even though they have significantly reduced, it's still happening. What is it going to take for us to have peace across the board? At the end of the day, when you look on it, peace over everything.

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0: So we want peace of mind.
1: Peace of mind.
0: Peace of mind.
1: A treasure.
0: It's a treasure.
1: Kairosi.
0: Peace of mind. What a treasure.

Peace of Mind from Kai Rosie. What you know is Step by Step, Jalil. Hear this. The message is in the music. Listen to Jalil.

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Step by step. 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Step by step. Breath by breath.

0: That song again for me, please.
1: You know, folks, as we come to a close of the Grassroots this Sunday, you know, it was really a heartfelt one, and I'm very happy for everyone who tuned in and listened, you know, especially to the songs that spoke volumes. I mean, that song from Kamaka Pyramid, that was over 3.5 minutes long, straight verse. We have been a nation of people, of musicians. We have a culture, a strong culture that speaks things that uplift people, that enlighten people, that let people know what is going on. We have been doing it from, we started reggae music, from Bob Marley to Jimmy Cliff to Burning Spear. And to see that we have the younger generation carrying it on. And we have a generation that may not be as young as this younger generation, but people like Kabaka Pyramid letting the youths know the right path. Very powerful. He mentioned, this is one of the youths he mentioned in his song, Jalil. So folks, keep the Most High close to you, you know, at all times. Never leave him out. And I thank everyone. Yeah, no problem. No, no man, that's quite fine. Once I know you're there. Yes, that's it. Yeah, Jerome said a big tune, have one verse, no chorus. I'm telling you, but how powerful. How powerful. So we close out with a song called Memories. Let me tell you, reggae music not only uplifts and motivates and inspires, as Jalil said in his song before, Step by Step, about determination, his ancestors, when he look at what people like Bob Marley and Burning Spear and those people before did, it gave him the motivation and the determination to stay on the right path. And that for me is all inspiring. Things like those make the multi corner. Joan says, we have come to the end, and in spite of the delayed time, you still made sure we got every best, your very best as always. Safe journey home. Have a fantastic week ahead. Until next week, love always, Jojo. I wish you the very same. The very same. And to everyone listening, you know, thanks for the participation. Thanks for being a part of the Grassroots. You know, we're all one family here. So the memories will always live on. And this song reminds me of how sweet and melodious reggae music is, as well as how powerful the message that it carries. One love, peace, honor, respect, blessings. Until next week.

You know, when he says technology seems to be moving forward, but humanity moving backwards. Oh my goodness. Sounds sweet, but powerful. The message is in the music. One love.

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1: 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Jamaica, I love you. Bless up. We the best. DJ Khaled. God did.
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2: Money the money stay. 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

0: 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Afrobeat. Alternative. And hip hop.
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0: She's singing. 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

0: 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And hip hop.
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1: 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I'm gonna know so I'm to the joy and the love. 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

0: Yes, God is good. 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
1: 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Yes, I tell you. 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
6: I'm out. I kicked out a few niggas out my circle. I don't know how to feel, it really hurt you. But I'm not sure, I never gonna know. 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My heart ain't racing, barely being slow. They won't smoke.

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1: Remember me tell him I apologize to no boy. 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

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I don't give a shot or battles. 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I don't give a shot or battles. Do I look like I give up? 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

for look. 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
4: Mother's making money stick. 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

All right, y'all. Good morning. Good morning. Welcome. Welcome back to the show, y'all. Our apologies for the late start. You know, technical difficulties. But we're here. We've been here doing the things. But of course, y'all, welcome. It is a Rewind Monday. And it's time for your smarter, clueless question of the day. And here goes. True or false? Sounds travel faster through water than air. Sound travels faster through water than air. Texting your answers to 876-392-6217. Alright. Hi Chucky, good morning to you. Alright, wanna say good morning to all the managers and staff at Avis Rental Car Company. Have a wonderful day. Coming from Chucky. True or false? Sound travels faster through water than air. All right, Lady K, thank you. You are correct. Cherry, good morning to you. Andrea Forbes, good morning to you. Happy to have you. You are correct. Marvin over there in Spanish Town, good morning to you. Maxine in Upstate, good morning to you. Thank you so much. Big ups to your beautiful self too, Maxine. Hi, Dexter. Good morning to you. Debbie over there in Mercury Gardens, good morning to you. Marvin, good morning. Nads over there in Jared Lane, happy ends. Good morning to you as well. Sound travels faster through water than air. True or false? Sound travels faster through water than air. All right, Dwayne, good morning. You are correct. Cherry, you are correct. Marcia G over there in London. You are correct. Hi, Geds, good morning. Well, not the correct answer. Dexter, you are correct. Sound travels faster through water than air.

Alright, so, true or false, the sound travels faster through water than air. Alright, Debbie, you are correct. Alright, y'all, so, is it true or false? Sound travels faster through water than air? The correct answer is true. Sound travels 4 times faster through water than air. This is why them fishes be knowing where we are. You know what I mean? Yeah. Yeah. 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It's their home. Anyways. Alright, y'all. So, true or false, sound travels faster through water than air. That is correct. Sound travels 4 times faster through water. Alright, y'all. So in case you didn't know, now you know. Thank you for participating.

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1: All right, y'all, welcome back. Welcome back to the show. It's time for the morning. We also grab your coffee, grab your tea, but also good morning, Orion.
2: Great morning, great morning. Great morning. Not so great morning, but great morning. Up yourself, ye mighty race.
1: That's how you lie to yourself every day?
2: No, I'm not lying to myself. My mouth, you know. Rain and fall, you know.
1: It's not a great morning. It's been a rough morning.
2: It's been a rough morning.
1: But we're looking forward to having morning, a great day.
2: You know, but we don't expect how it starts. It's like an energy, it's like a continue like that. And it's a rough morning. No lie. Rough morning.
1: Yeah, it has been.
2: But we did get some showers of blessing from last night. From last night,
1: yeah. May I get rain from last week, Thursday, you know?
2: Yeah. Funny enough, I went on the road last night, came home.
1: Same.
2: Right as I came home, I heard water running.
1: Yeah.
2: So I said, oh, is that my tanker overflow? Mm. What's going on? Rain. Mm-hmm. I was pleasantly surprised.
1: Mm. I was gonna get the car washed, and then I was like,
2: I was gonna get the car washed yesterday too. But
1: look at the outside, from the seat overcast, we said,
2: makes
1: no sense right now.
2: Yeah, give thanks to the rain.
1: Yeah, woke up this morning. Well, when I came here earlier, it was still drizzling down.
2: Yeah, it was still drizzling down when I came, was making my entry.
1: So I like that. That.
2: So
1: Kingston, not get rain, which is some place in that.
2: Flood out? Yeah. Well, thank you for the
1: rain. That's in the streets. I saw the street, you know, I saw a lot of people posting like the water on the road. It's a lot.
2: Water in my pipe.
1: That is flooding out, you know. When the water not run off of the road, good, I have to drive.
2: Yeah.
1: And water is up to your, past your tires. The road flood out.
2: Mm.
1: This road's not supposed to look like that.
2: I just glad to water in my pipe.
1: Moa, so what, where the reservoirs are right now?
2: Well, them did see the reservoir get a little up, you know?
1: Yeah, last week, but now so, that we had more rain over the weekend, I want to know, you know,
2: yeah,
1: if it go up a couple more percentage, you know?
2: Well, I like that.
1: Yeah, I do too.
2: Yeah, times again?

0: Study, earn, and gain real experience with the LEAP program. Build your skills while you learn and take the next step towards employment. Your government is working for you. The time by the Office of the Prime Minister is...
1: It is now 6:15. So how did you guys enjoy your weekend, though?
2: It was a good weekend. It was a decent weekend. We're supposed to get some stuff done. We're supposed to go on the hill and shoot some content. Unfortunately, the rain pushed that back. So we never get to do that. But it was a calm weekend. Stayed in. And yeah, it was a good weekend.
1: Yeah.
2: Looking forward to more of those weekends.
1: Yeah, because we got that shower on Friday. We could barely even leave the OB, the amount of rain we had fall. Like, we had to just stand
2: Speaking of which, that was such a great OB. Shout out to Jamaica Post.
1: Yeah.
2: And their World Post Day that they celebrated.
1: Yeah, 355 years in Jamaica. That's crazy.
2: Yeah. From 1661. But, you know how you were saying Friday that, you know, you love receiving the mail and getting the letters and everything. So I signed up for a bank card. And I had the option of buying, so I said, I want that feeling that Raven had. So so I said, listen, I'm not coming in branch. Send me by mail.
1: Yeah.
2: So the postman can forward that, you know?
1: Yeah.
2: All of that. So shout out to Jamaica Post and that man.
1: But yeah, it's a nice feeling.
2: And the people, as we finish the OB, as we
1: wrap up, guys, look like the sky is about to open up, and then
2: as we wrap up and say goodbye.
1: Yeah. Show up. Like that rain was crazy.
2: It was a lot.
1: I said I was going into Kingston. I was telling you earlier, I went in, drove in my car, locked the gates at 2 p.m. I was like, I ain't coming out for the rest of the day. I'm done.
2: I didn't even come back to work. I just went home.
1: I know. I saw you.
2: I went home and I got some soup.
1: Nice.
2: And I curled up in bed.
1: Yeah.
2: This is the sleeping weather.
1: That's the vibe, though. I don't know. Like, you see, probably that's why everybody can't be like us, because we like to stay in. Staying in is vibes.
3: Then I'll get some KFC and go make some chocolate.
1: When you go get KFC?
2: Friday, I'm treat day.
1: After we get the food from Jamaica Post, you go get more KFC?
2: Yeah.
3: Two sandwiches.
1: That was my dinner.
2: I remember it was treat day. There's no treat day. Nor don't miss him treat day.
1: I enjoyed that food from Jamaica Post.
2: Yeah, the sandwiches were good.
1: And the wings were amazing.
3: Yeah, the sandwich was amazing for you.
1: That was my dinner.
3: You know, all big youth and sunshine.
2: They are treat day. Anyone already miss a treat day in them? I forget him KFC on a Friday.
3: So they really kind of with me still. We got some
2: chocolate tea.
3: And then now it's like.
1: You need rub up?
2: Me rub up with some alcohol.
1: You have to rub up with your alcohol.
3: Some
2: Benjamins.
3: Yeah, because I don't know, but I make it.
1: You have to put in your mole.
2: I did my alcohol. I just stopped with some alcohol.
3: You have to put in your mole.
1: But that's what my grandparents
2: said. I my mole put the syrup on alcohol and things.
1: That's why you have great ear and the middle of your head. Because you have the alcohol you put up.
2: Rub some alcohol and everything. After I'm reading it.
3: Big up here,
1: Benjamin. Yeah, you have to put alcohol in your mole. But we have people one more lock up long time still.
2: Yeah, mama, grandma. I still up the still up.
1: That's something. I don't know if you ask him a great way. You know, go all the way. Man. You have to put in your mole. You have to go so. Run your neck and your chest and all them little something. Come on, man. You ever have my alcohol in my bag. So that's the key to not getting sick, guys. You have to have your alcohol on hand.
3: I smell in
1: and rub up your body.
2: That rain never fall Friday. You know, for the at work. You have a warm.
1: Yeah.
2: It's a day warm kind of rain.
3: Some special victims unit, man.
2: Detective Stabler.
3: Yeah.
2: A good weekend though. Good weekend over.
3: And I guess all the people can come out to show that to greet up one more.
1: Yeah, they did. It was such a good time. Such a good time.
2: Yeah.
1: Yeah.
2: And of course, we don't get the report yet. out of Miami Carnival, but I say that they had a good Miami Carnival also. Mm-hmm. Shout out to the Sun City team that was on the ground over there in Miami. I see a particular person said, that's what I'm telling you, you see, when you get up at Sunday morning time and talk about, oh yeah, walk, and walking is good for you, and one more walk and everything. Because, no, if you're the Jamaica walk, right?
1: Mm-hmm.
2: What's the difference when you go far and a walk? Because, remember, you know, on Sunday morning, them post and say, yo, you must walk and you're healthy and everything. Now, here's the next post, Noor. I walk until my ankles were swollen today. I'm really getting old. I don't like this for me at all. Kiss my teeth.
1: Mm-hmm.
2: So what the sense of the Jamaica walk like I can't go Miami go walk? Yeah? Anyways.
1: They're ready for the road.
2: They're ready for the road. But big up the team. Big up the team that was over there in Miami, you know, yeah, for the Miami Carnival.
3: Big up Sir B.
2: Big up Sir B. Mm. You know?
3: Steve Billings.
2: Yeah, yeah. Oh, and Nadine Sutherland got honored with the keys to the city of Florida. There.
1: Nice,
2: Nadine.
1: Nice.
2: Action, not a bag of mouth. So you love it when Nadine ball out.
1: Mm-hmm. Nice. All right, y'all. So it is everyone Monday. It's a Monday. Today is the 12th day.
2: Mm-hmm.
1: Today's the 12th day, y'all. Of October.
3: Day today.
1: Yeah. Yeah. So this is where we are in life. This is where we are in the month.
2: How much days to Christmas now?
1: Yeah, we need a... Guys, tell us, we need an update. How much days to Christmas?
3: Cause 92.
1: I can't 92.
2: We're supposed to be the 80s now or the 70s now.
1: It's supposed to be almost 70s 60s. Now. Almost 60s.
3: No, yeah. Okay, no, 92. Oh, sorry.
1: 70 little bit. 74.
2: You just throw it random number.
1: No, 70 little bit. I thought it would be 70.
2: 70 little bit?
1: Yeah.
2: Where's Jojo for tell us how much days to Christmas? Where's doing?
1: Or it's less than that. Because remember, it's just November left, you know. November. And then some of December.
3: 2 weeks and so. November.
2: Mm-hmm.
3: Yeah, son. Yeah, mm-hmm.
2: Are you doing a Friendsgiving dinner for November?
1: I don't know if I'm doing... I don't know if you want.
2: Because you know people do Thanksgiving, but we at Jamaica do, you know, the Friendsgiving.
1: Well, I will be doing 74. I will be doing Thanksgiving, not friends. I don't.
2: Oh, yeah, cook Thanksgiving dinner? Yeah, this, no,
1: I don't know if I'm cooking it, but I will be eating Thanksgiving.
2: All right, so where we are go?
1: Me not know yet.
2: Where we are go? Where we are go? Noor?
1: Yeah.
2: Thanksgiving?
1: Thanksgiving.
2: Yeah, no, Thanksgiving dinner. No, no.
1: Dwayne says 73.
2: Okay.
1: Really?
2: Okay.
1: Okay.
2: All right. Well.
1: But I.
2: Anybody?
3: Can I link up a Sun City?
2: Yeah, I mean, might as well.
3: Link up a Sun City. Have a buffet.
2: Buffet, you know.
3: And it's a long buffet line. Go down there, someone. Yeah. Seven different meat.
2: Yeah.
3: And you know what I mean?
2: A regular meat night. Yeah. Yeah. Regular meat night. Deer.
3: Hippopotamus. Yeah, man, some of them meat, you know what I mean?
1: Yeah.
3: We can't do it still. I mean, Serbi, giving thanks. Yeah, man.
1: I shall be giving thanks.
2: I shall be giving thanks.
1: Give thanks for life.
2: But 73 days to Christmas, not bad.
1: Yeah.
2: Not bad.
1: I don't know why we should get there now, because as the day come it gone and then that's it.
3: 73 is really still enough, because today we can't come today again tonight.
1: Yeah.
3: So I really 73.
2: I mean, but people are looking forward to Christmas. I mean, like after the year that we've had in Jamaica.
1: I am looking forward to any kind of happiness with the year that I've had.
3: You guys serious about this? We could do this.
1: What?
3: We're going to go Brownstone and Linstead Grand Market. But we're going to Linstead first. Well, if I'm Linstead, I'm a Brownstone.
1: I shan't be doing that. I'm over the Grand Markets now. I've been to them all.
2: Yeah.
1: I'm not doing that.
2: Bro, no. I know it's a part of the thing, but Grand Market, I'm a little close to them now, man. Yeah, let them go and get the experience.
1: Until I have a kid, I'm not going to anymore. I'm over it. I don't like the crowd anymore. I just don't. I've been to Linstead Grand Market twice. I'm okay.
3: But you never been to Brownstone Grand Market?
1: I've been to Brownstone one time. I'm okay.
3: Or never go.
1: Okay.
2: No, I'm going to Linstead, but I never go Brownstone.
1: Downtown, Half a Tree, Westmoreland.
2: I don't think I'm going to make it to the Brownstone Grand Market thing.
1: I know I won't.
2: Remember, I said, I'm not a big man, you know. So if I go back after 9,
3: just be sure to one of my big man. You know?
1: I won't be doing that. I'm sorry.
3: Suppose they have 1 year for the 40. Wait, I say.
1: It's okay.
3: Yeah.
1: I just.
3: It's but you have 32, bro. Like 32. Come
2: listen,
3: on.
2: Listen. It's just that, you know. Grandma can have my little cousin them now. I them off here going and I'm going to enjoy it.
1: You know what my Christmas Eve is now?
3: What a quiet Christmas.
1: My Christmas Eve nowadays is prepping for Christmas Day. Yeah. I want to be at home drinking eggnog.
3: Hot, you know?
1: Very spiked eggnog.
3: Yeah.
1: Hot chocolate and prepping my food that I'm going to be waking up Christmas morning to cook and breakfast to cook. That's what I want to spend my Christmas Eve doing. I'm not going to lie. That's what I want to do. And for the last couple of years, I've kind of been doing that alone. And I feel so good about that. I mean, I didn't spend Christmas alone last year, but...
3: With some carols in the background.
1: Yeah, that's forgettable at this point.
2: And you know, funny enough, for me with Christmas too, I can't also skip the Christmas dinner. You know that big family Christmas... Dinner thing that they do, I can't skip it too.
1: I see him.
2: Yeah, I can't skip it.
3: Could I never skip that? Three different.
1: I haven't had that in a very long time.
3: May I go my uncle?
2: Yeah.
3: Three stops.
2: Yeah, when I was younger, I couldn't do that. I stop at a cousin, stop at an auntie. But I think I can't skip it.
1: I haven't been to court because we're normally in the country where that's usually our family reunion time, but that hasn't happened in years.
3: Why do you think I have to skip that? Why do you think I have to skip that?
1: Well, I haven't been there in years. They still do it. But I'm just not present.
2: Let's skip it.
3: Brother, I can't skip the ceremony.
2: I mean, I send my love and my call.
1: I cook my own food.
2: Everybody, everything. But I'm skip it.
3: That's the game. I'm dish. I'm walking with an extra thing, the container for cereal. Like my auntie, and Johnson. Oh my God, last Christmas, her cereal was the best. I don't know what, trust me, bro.
1: Clothes.
3: Like.
1: Probably.
3: Trust me.
2: Yeah, but
3: Auntie Karen makes some more for me.
2: When me I pack up with this whole heap of food, I get food from. My family, I get food from Auntie Claudia. Then I get food from Auntie. I get food from Uncle. I get food from everybody. When me I pack up so much food, I still got the my yard to cook. I'm gonna do so much food.
3: Bro, what me I say? It's taste more thing, you know. Taste more thing.
2: Oh, but then my family is not a taste more. My family is not a taste. It's not a taste more. The people them is a pack you up with food type of people
3: then. Alright, see your age and you say there. You walk in, you go in the kitchen, you take a piece of leg, you take a piece of arm, you take up two little spoon of that, this, and you understand and you move on. We eat a complete meal.
2: Everything different, but like I said, for me, we just skip the family dinner this year.
1: I don't know what's happening this year.
3: We're passing through.
1: No. I don't know what's happening this year, being that my mom has passed. So it's gonna be a very different Christmas this year. Yeah, I don't know if I, you know, it depends on what my dad's plans are, if he's still gonna be with the family for the usual family reunion. But I don't know, maybe until I get to that place, but for the last couple of years, I much rather be working.
2: I don't think my family's going to skip it this year at all. I think everybody's going to skip the whole Christmas thing this year. Because, I mean, we have a big family wedding coming up in January, so I feel like everybody just said, we meet this up.
1: I like to either be working nowadays or be alone.
2: Yeah.
1: I don't know what that dynamic is, but for now, that's what feels good. Being alone or being at work.
2: Skip the world.
1: I'm okay with that. Until somebody comes and changes that, I prefer nowadays to either be working or be alone. Like, I want to just be at home watching Home Alone if I'm at home.
2: That's my hot chocolate and my eggnog.
1: All of them.
2: Which is crazy because we can't watch Home Alone not at that time of the year.
1: Same.
2: I have to watch it in Christmas.
1: Same. Yeah. And just leave me alone at that point. Thank you very much.
2: October 12th, I'm planning Christmas already.
1: Of course, you should. Because if you now make your Christmas list and start buying the gifts, you're already late. It's October.
3: It's almost wonderful time of the year.
1: It's almost. And then 2 weeks from now, it's Halloween. So,
2: Halloween things.
1: And that's when I grew up to start watching all the scary movies that I like. It's a rite of passage for me. I like scary movies. But guys, we have to take a break. When we come back though, we have something very serious to talk about, y'all. Very, very, very, very, very serious. But let's go for a break.

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0: that you want. All right, guys. So let's have this discussion. This conversation has been happening over the last week here in Jamaica. So tonight, I want to know what y'all think. What do y'all think about this? So I need all my people. Katie, I think I saw Katie earlier. Hi, Katie. Good morning, Tony G. My sister is going to say she knows my wife is going to get it for me. What is that? What is this? An Invicta? What is this? I can't see it. Mavado. Is that Mavado?
1: Yeah.
0: Oh, it's a Mavado. Oh,
1: Mavado.
0: The chronograph. Yeah, nice. Nice, nice, nice, nice. Can I tell you, I almost got that for somebody's birthday one day.
2: Mm.
0: Yeah, but God was like, they don't deserve it. There you go. The person eliminated themselves. Skill Barber, big up yourself. Rasta Shy, hi Davin. Wow, we love on our countdown to Christmas. I love that. Hi Joy. The winner is other number. Marvin, big up yourself. JG, Celicia, Conductor Bobby, Christine, Katie, Claudette. Alright guys, so here's the conversation that's been happening in Jamaica. Should school devotions be protected or should they be optional? School devotions are now under scrutiny as the government debates their role in Jamaica's education system. But with concerns about student behavior and discipline, Jamaica's Teachers Association President Lasonya Harrison believes that now more than ever, devotions are needed in our schools, arguing that some of the challenges we see among students require spiritual intervention. But here's the question. Can prayer and devotion help address the behavioral challenges facing our students, or should schools be more focused on discipline, counseling, and other forms of support? So, let us hear from you guys. Should school devotions remain a vital part of our education system, or should their role be reconsidered? What are we saying? What are we saying, guys?
3: Keep the devotions in school. The devotions are important.
0: Yes.
3: We need the devotions among in terms of schooling. As the JTA president says, some of them behavior, here it goes beyond the physical and the mental. It has to be the spiritual.
0: Absolutely.
3: And you have to know for prayer and ward off certain spirits that come to your school, man. And most of these schools are Christian-based schools anyways. A lot of these schools are Catholic schools. You know? Yeah. I went Quaker schools, all of them, some of them.
0: Yeah.
3: So why you want devotion out of the school system? That makes sense.
0: For me, I don't, first of all, how you even start school without devotion happening? Like, that's weird to me. I don't know how to do that. You just walk in and go in your class, so how?
3: Mm-mm.
0: No, man. This is what we keep saying, Noreen.
1: What's the matter?
0: It's not like, why we even not talk about it? Why is this even a question?
3: Because, believe it or not, Noreen.
0: You have people who are saying,
3: you
0: know, important.
3: The importance of spirituality and, alright, let me not just say spirituality. There are a lot of people in society who take God.
0: Religion. Because we don't want just say Christianity because we have so many different religions in Jamaica.
3: There are a lot of people who take religion or a lot of things in Jamaica. They wouldn't mind that we don't pray. They wouldn't mind that we don't, you know, have reverence and all them things. A lot of people that would want
0: to
3: take it.
0: Because we want to start creating our own rules and then our own belief system and then act as though God is okay with it. And that's why we're not the problem that we're in and now. And I agree with Oren. Most of the problems that we're having in society nowadays are spiritual.
3: Spiritual.
0: We're under attack, and because we have lost our foundation and core as to who we are as a people, which is we're a faith-based country. Whether it is you're Christian, are you Muslim?
3: Are you Rastafarian?
0: Are you Rastafarian?
3: We are a faith-based country.
0: We are. And I feel like people are losing that nowadays.
4: But Raven, I have a question.
0: Yes.
4: If you can't open your two eyes, how are you going to open your third eyes?
0: Ask them the women and men.
4: I mean, this was from foundation. We're born, come see this.
0: Yeah.
4: And furthermore, it's not even school. Anywhere at all. You realize when we do this, the school, the tour?
0: Yeah.
4: Where's the sun jack order, the first thing in the morning?
0: Yeah, man. You have to play a gospel, man.
4: We say a word of prayer.
0: Mm-hmm.
4: And then we'll play some gospel music.
3: But it's the norm. Before you comment anything, we pray. Before
0: you have to pray anything at all.
3: Before you eat, you pray.
0: As you wake up, you pray. Before you go to your bed, you pray.
3: It's a devotion.
4: When we go kick it, out of the ball as in, before we start playing ball, we join a circle and one man pray.
0: Yeah.
4: Before the ball game.
3: And that's a devotion.
0: You have to.
3: Tell us at school, everything, remove something that's so fundamental as a devotion.
0: But that goes to show, Oren, we have lost the plot of life. This is why we're in the problems that we're in, because we lost the foundation as to who we are as a people. Because how you go, the kids, like, people now cover them kids again. Like, you know, our parents, grandparents, you have to get your covering.
3: Consecrated,
0: yeah, you have to get your covering at daytime before you even step to the door. So how you even like a go to school? How you, first of all, me not know how to learn if me not get prayed for. Because how you go to school and you learn everything language if you not get prayed for?
4: What is going to learn?
3: To pray.
0: Oh, right. How you stay safe?
3: Yeah, but then how hard? So it's so remove the devotion and talk about religious education. Is that you're going to remove?
0: Exactly, because remove that's the core subject. Yeah,
3: exactly.
0: Area.
3: Don't you remove religious education from the syllabus? Is it that what you're going to do now?
0: Because then if the pinem now devotion, when you bring no religious education as a subject, no, the pinem maga probably want that to your way at abo.
3: Other teacher in high school, Miss Fuller. God bless her, I know she's in her life now. Miss Fuller used to walk in Jamaica College and anywhere the spirit leader, she just jump on her knee and start praying. Mm-hmm. And the first time I saw it, I was appalled. Because we just walk in and Miss Fuller just jump on her knees in the middle of JC and start praying. And I want to think that enough of them time that the prayer never Miss Fuller really, you know, keep way.
0: Yeah, because there's something there that she can see and
3: but
0: sense.
3: There was something that the school did that I absolutely loved. When we go on break in, every new year, January, when we go back to school, I think called commencement service. And this is the big devotion. Everybody has to attend. From first farm, go straight back to sixth farm.
0: Mm-hmm.
3: You're off in at the auditorium for commencement service. And it was so beautiful. I love commencement service because it was so great to hear the harmonies of young boys coming together to sing and praise the Lord under one umbrella. And you have that one man who gets that spirit and we are going, yes, and we are going to everything there. But it's a spiritual anointing that comes with it. Big up Reverend Kenan Mullins and the whole team up there. But it was important. The spiritual aspect of going to school was important. You have to pray. You have to know how to worship.
0: Mm-hmm.
3: You can't take a tell me said devotion under scrutiny. Government, I look on its importance in education. Come on, man, government.
0: You know, we'll be homeschooling their child if devotions are no longer a thing at school. First of all, I would just move to another country because what? No. We know. The kids, if we can't see what's happening in our society nowadays, we should be praying more than ever. Everybody should be wanting to draw closer to Christ. You understand?
4: Right now, they should not have a little prayer session before they leave school.
0: Yeah, but you're supposed to do that
3: when school are over.
0: You don't have your going in time prayer.
3: Yeah, for true. When you want
0: to
3: leave school,
0: when class are dismissed, you have to stand up and say your prayer before your prayer. You leave. What you mean?
3: What was that prayer? What was that one? That was
0: we got Bridgeport High School
3: and all the
0: play. Yeah,
3: before we go, we come to say thank you, Heavenly Father.
0: For another day, or something like that. Yeah,
3: something like that.
0: What?
3: Oh, we never. That was primary school. Remember high school? We just left.
4: Yeah, we just leave. We just leave. That's why I didn't even remember. To be honest, because I think it was primary school.
0: And then when I lunch, well, you're in a primary school, you have to say your prayer
3: primary
0: before lunch.
3: School, you have to say a prayer before lunch.
0: Before lunch.
3: For God is good. Our God is great. Let us thank Him for our food.
0: Amen. I think in some parts of high school they did that, it kind of fade out a little bit, which I didn't like.
3: For health and strength.
0: And daily food. We praise thy name, O Lord. Amen. Yeah.
3: Yeah, that was lunchtime one.
0: Yeah.
4: And then now you have the warming time one. Yeah.
0: You have a pre... That's not
4: three prayer for you there.
3: There's another one. Enlighten our darkness. We beseech thee, O Lord.
0: What was that prayer again?
3: That was an evening one? I think that was an evening one.
0: Yeah, I think it depends. Our darkness. There were several ones that the teacher will tell you which one you can say today. Yeah, particularly.
4: I remember now when I reach home, drink Jesus,
3: meek and mild.
4: Sit up on the bench. I said that before I got my bed.
0: So oh, you know which one my mother gave me?
3: I give my daughter that
0: you
3: one.
0: You want to say, pray, mama, pray, papa, pray to God, bless me, make me a good little girl for Christ's sake. Oh, amen. Yeah. Every night.
3: I give my daughter the gentle Jesus.
0: Yeah.
3: You know?
0: Every night. And I still say that prayer about a little girl. Because, I mean, to the Lord, I'm still a little girl.
3: Mm.
0: So I still say a little girl. I'm not saying I'm a big woman. Because how dare you? But like, are we insane? Are we insane?
4: You
3: can't take devotion out of the school people.
0: Can't take God from the people. Listen.
3: No more than ever.
0: You know how they say, Oren, every day we get up, we wake up, and we go about our days, and we get Ian. And we take it for granted that we just wake up and we go work and everything is great and we make it back home in the night. And sometimes we kind of forget that it's the prayer of our parents and our grandparents that kept us and shield us from things throughout the day. You know? For instance, Oren, we're all on the road every day and we get into some
3: near misses
0: every day. Yeah. And you're like, ooh. You understand? And you're like, ooh. What do you think? Where do you think all of that comes from? And I look up prior to where you wake up this morning and I say, you know, and I say, God, guide me and keep me and cover me and all of these things. And sometimes if you look at it, you are on the road and you hear of an, when you reach home, you hear of an incident that took place and you were just at that place.
3: Yes.
0: Eh? Come now, man. How you think that missed you? It's by the grace of God. It's probably a thing where you were supposed to go to the place, you changed your mind from going to the place, you got to the place earlier than you should have, or you got to the place later than you should have. There was something else on the road. Well, stoplight, did stop work, say delay you by 2 seconds. All of those things. Do you think those things are just happenstance, coincidence, or whatever? We're missing the mark. We are absolutely missing the mark and losing our... Well, I say we, because me, I hold on tight for dear life right about now. Me not try to miss the mark. But this can't be a thing. Black Star says, when school over, that's what I used to thank you. Oh, thank you for the world so sweet. Thank you for the food we eat. Thank you for the birds that sing. Thank you, Lord, for everything. Amen. I remember that one too. Marvin says school is finished for the day, finish our work and finish our play
3: before we come to say thank you, Heavenly Father,
0: for another day. See, there's another one. Maureen says yes, devotion is very important in school and parents need to discipline children at home. Parents need to be a police in their home and teach them about God. I agree. Join the UK says, good morning. Love the conversation. Why doing? Davin says, it's important. School devotion used to nice. The ones that say it's not important, them used to reach. Them pitney reach later. True. And you know, on a Monday morning as a parent, you stay for devotion.
3: You stay for devotion too, man.
0: You stay for the
3: general devotion.
0: On a Monday morning, you stay with your child general and you walk devotion. Your child to class afterward and you tell him bye.
3: You know,
0: like what?
3: Before they lost their way. Right, JG? Before they lost their way. Up at the college there. And I can't say this. I'm an old boy. I'm not liable to say anything I want to say about them. There was the national anthem, the reverence for the national anthem.
0: Oh.
3: Because what we must also remember, Jamaica, is that the national anthem is a prayer.
0: Yep.
3: And I remember, anytime the national anthem began, wherever you are in Jamaica College, you had to stand there.
0: Mm-hmm.
3: You could not move.
0: Mm-hmm.
3: You had to, once you hear that big speaker go up on your ear, Eternal Father. No, you could be walking to the bathroom. As long as not a way I go mess with yourself, you have to stand right there.
0: Mm-hmm.
3: Full on. For reverence. The national anthem, reverence, mm-hmm. right? And you dare not say Jamaica boom.
0: Yeah.
3: Because when other people let it slide, you know, our principal and our dean of discipline did not let it slide. Them said there's no boom in our national anthem.
0: Same at my school, I did not discipline.
3: Boom.
0: No.
3: So serious repercussions if you ever say boom in that national anthem.
0: Mm-hmm.
3: You know, detention for days.
0: Yup.
3: 2 weeks.
0: I remember my entire class got detention because of that after school because we did the boom.
3: Yeah. You don't ramp with the boom on it.
0: Absolutely.
3: You don't play with the national anthem. You don't play with country pride.
0: I feel like as a people, we have lost our self-respect. Our respect of self, our respect for our country, for our ancestors, for God. Because we're just out here being all willy-nilly, just doing whatever we want, whenever we please. And we have, I'm telling you, so we lose the plot of life. We have lost it. For instance, I went to the theater last night. I went to watch a movie last night.
3: My favorite part of the theater is the national anthem.
0: And Oren, I was appalled. There were several people that were sitting in the theater while the national anthem was being played. I'm sorry, I looked at them in disdain.
3: I was very late to the movie one time. My friend said, "Oh yeah, Rosh," I said, "Are you there?"
0: The
3: catch the national anthem.
0: Yeah.
3: That's my favorite part about going to the movies, you know.
0: I looked at them in disdain last night because I was like, "Really, guys?"
3: My name is Asian Saska.
0: Exactly. How do you not? First of all, whenever I hear the national anthem play, I feel just like that country pride.
3: Yeah, man.
0: And when you hear the song I play, you look at all the images across Jamaica. How do you not feel proud stand at attention and listen to the words? I look at, and the people who were sitting were looking around like, "Oh, when I stand up," and we're like, because it's our national, you stand up.
3: Yeah, man.
0: Wherever you, and I remember too, going to school, Arane, you couldn't walk through the school gate if you're late one morning, and once the national anthem was a play, you stop where you are and you stand at attention. And here's the other thing too, whenever you are in public spaces and you hear a group of people are praying, you stop too and you bow your head in prayer. You don't walk while, you know, walk, first of all, you know, walk while somebody are prayer, you know, talk while somebody are prayer, you know, have your eye open and wander around the room while somebody are prayer.
5: Reverence.
0: So we not do them look at something no more. You know how you're at a big function and you probably went stepped out to use the restroom, and on your way back you hear them a prayer. You're supposed to stop and pause to listen to the word of prayer. Me not understand people nowadays. No, me not understand.
3: Say, alright. So, and these are the things that the devotion teaches in school, and the government don't know this, right? It's not just about, you know, worship and all that, but it teaches you the reverence.
0: Discipline too.
3: It teaches you the discipline.
0: Discipline.
3: This is what the devotion does for you when you're going to school. It teaches you the discipline, the reverence, and also accordingly and conduct yourself.
0: Mm-hmm.
3: Right? And for your country, we always call upon for nation of prayer.
0: Mm.
3: And we have the 100 men praying and the million men march and all of them something there. I don't think that, you know, we should have a conversation here.
0: All right, so Katie's saying, having this conversation means we're losing the plot. I'm genuinely concerned. We too. CP Chillspot, good morning to you. Judine says, we need devotions. It's important. And sometimes that's the only blessed gathering some of them go or got. What we need is the children to start going to devotion and stop hiding the morning. Prayer is what's keeping our kids over the years. My school don't have devotion. I have my devotion before I go in. The school changed now even. They tell us the kids are... Huh? The kids are big. Allow them to grow. What do you mean allow them to grow? So you grow them without God. Big where? What do you mean them big? Allow them to grow. You know how you grow kids without God? Judy, that's the way you tell me this
3: man. Is that Alley Patch?
0: They don't want us in devotion.
3: Yeah, I'm telling princess if I go on.
0: Big up yourself, DJ Spang. Ali says, Raven, I always shout and tell him to stand up. I was a Cub Scout, so I stand like a soldier for the anthem. As you should, Dwayne said, could it be that they are no longer proud because of what's going on in the country? Yeah, but I get it. Whatever it is that's going on in the country, God not a God ya serve. You not serve man. A God ya serve. So we not care where we are going in the country or who I do it. A man that. Me not a God me yeah, serve. So me not care where I go on wherever me there. Even when I go to other countries around, I said this. Y'all know I went to Hawaii the other day with my best friend Katie, and it was so surprising and refreshing, Arin, that we went to a luau, and even before the luau, they prayed. They prayed because it was annoying. Like they say, like, we can't start the function without praying. Arin, so when the people them start praying, you know you're in a foreign country, right? This place is an island, right? Arin, so when the people them start praying, me feel like a Jamaica me did there. Something about the accent come on. But if I went just when you pray to God, it just sounds always so uniform.
6: Mm-hmm.
0: Even if you're speaking a different language, it just sounds the same. And I loved it. I was just like, wait. I opened my eyes and I was like, wait, where am I there? I feel like I'm there at church in Jamaica because it sounds
3: Holy Ghost Pentecostal.
0: It sounds the same.
3: Yeah, yeah.
0: So I mean, I understand. David says, guys, we're almost at news time. Raven, all of this lack of respect for our Creator, Jehovah God, from home. Parents are not putting forward the word of God from home. So it's from there it needs to be corrected from home. Katie said, let her explain, please. What does that even mean? Marvin said, the grow is not the issue, but grow into what? They should know God and choose their path when they're old enough to choose, not grow godless. I don't understand, but we need to get it together.
3: Get it together, man. Don't take devotion out of the school, man. Devotion parents, is important.
0: You're supposed to wake up with your kids in the morning, and you're supposed to pray with your kids in the morning. Pray before you send them out through the door. You cover them in the name of Jesus.
3: Exactly.
0: And in the drive, in the car, you pray. Oh, exactly. You sing a little prayer song, them.
3: Oh, into my school.
0: Exactly.

0: Jeez. Hey, no run, hey, no run, put it in a.
1: And then when that one Christian student started to pray for home. Listen, man, do the devotion out of the school. Do not.
0: Yeah, guys, it's new Sam.
1: Let's see. Devil use on
0: them.

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This newscast is brought to you by Digicel. I am Yannick Backus. Coming up in our headlines, in local news, a 48-hour curfew imposed on 8 St. Elizabeth communities after double murder. Harris wants early guilty pleas to count in more cases. In regional news, Guyana Police Deputy Commissioner placed on leave amid rape allegations. And in international news, Trump announces deal to release Russian diesel. Valentino Thompson will have your morning sports. And finally in entertainment, Jamaican thriller Stew Peace to open in 7 Caribbean territories.

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evening of praise and worship starting at 6 p.m. featuring Jahi Kingston, Rhoda Isabella, Sebastian Braham, Chantal Smalling Stevenson, Nick and Morgan Williams, and Raheem Wellington. 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

And now the news in detail. We begin with local news. Police have imposed a 48-hour curfew on 8 communities in St. Elizabeth amid fears of reprisals following Saturday's double murder in Luana. The curfew took effect at 6 p.m. on Sunday, October 11, and will remain in place until 6 p.m. on Tuesday, October 13. The affected communities are Hodges Land, Luana, Speculation, Cambridge, Spring Park, Brompton, Fivespen and Crawford. The St. Elizabeth Police Division Head Superintendent Coleridge Minto says intelligence suggests that individuals aligned with one of the victims identified as Shadrick Watson of Hodgesland are planning reprisals. Police also believe Watson's killing may be connected to another murder committed in Hodgesland in August 2025.

0: proceedings. Harris's call comes in the wake of recent calls from Justice Minister Delroy Chuck and a Deputy Director of Public Prosecutions, Janik Forbes, for greater use of the Plea Negotiations and Agreement Act. According to Harris, many Jamaicans believe that once someone commits a crime, they should receive the full punishment prescribed by law. She acknowledged, however, that accused persons must have fair opportunity to obtain legal advice and examine the evidence before deciding whether to plead guilty. In regional news, Guyana's Deputy Commissioner of Police, Faisal, has been placed on administrative leave pending an investigation into allegations of rape and threatening behavior. The Guyana Police Force says Commissioner Clifton Hicken has established a team to investigate the claims. The female police inspector who filed the report has also been transferred from the Special Organized Crime Unit headed by Faisal to Regional Police Division 4A. The force says the allegations are being treated seriously and that the investigation will be conducted impartially with all parties afforded due process. Home Affairs Minister Wanage Waldron has previously supported placing Faisal on administrative leave while the investigation proceeds. And in international news, U.S. President Donald Trump says he's reached an agreement with his Russian counterpart Vladimir Putin, allowing Moscow to immediately release a diesel into the global market. Trump says Putin agreed to release 300,000 tons of diesel immediately. It's to be followed by 500,000 tons in November and another million after that. Diesel prices in the U.S. have doubled since the war with Iran began in February. Shortly after Trump's announcement, the U.S. Treasury formally issued a temporary license allowing Russian diesel into the market. It is the latest effort from the president to lower fuel prices in the U.S. Here's Valentino Thompson with your morning sports.
1: Good morning, welcome to Sun City Sports, I'm Valentino Thompson. Montego Bay United beat Cavalier 3-1 at the Turners Oval to move to the top of the Jamaica Premier League on Sunday. Montego Bay United took a 2-0 first half lead with Deon J. Brown scoring in the 17th minute, while Dwight Merrick scored in the 37th minute. Christopher Ainsworth scored for the host in the 51st minute, while Richard Ramsey got Moby's third goal in the 80th minute. They moved to 13 points to lead the standings after 5 games. Waterhouse are second on 10 after 4 matches. Cavalier are 6th on 7 points. Meanwhile, Dunbeholden won for the first time this season. Thomas Merrick gave them all 3 points against Malines United when he scored in the 66th minute. Homeside Humber Lion and Chapelton Maroons ended goalless. The matches between Arnett Gardens and Mount Pleasant as well as Portmore United versus Treasure Beach were postponed as Mount Pleasant and Portmore United will contest the semi-finals of the CONCACAF Caribbean Cup. Portmore United will play Violet FC at the National Stadium on Tuesday, while Mount Pleasant will face Sando FC in Trinidad and Tobago on Wednesday. West Indies white ball captain Shea Hope says he's expecting a big challenge when the West Indies play in the World Cup qualifiers in February next year. The West Indies missed out on an automatic qualification for next year's 50 overs World Cup in South Africa and Zimbabwe after finishing outside the top 8 world ranking spots on the September 30 cutoff this year. Hope says it will be a difficult task to play in the qualifiers, but says he's expecting his team to do all they can to qualify.
2: I think the main focus, or probably only focus for most of us going forward in these next few months, is to be prepared mentally, physically, and be ready for that challenge. Playing cricket in qualifiers, I went to 2 qualifiers now. The first one we qualified for the 2019 World Cup, but the second one was tough, and qualifier cricket is very tough. It's probably one of the toughest tournaments I've ever played in. And the competition is is always tough, always. Those teams coming at you, they're gunning for you every single time. And in a sense, you would say they have nothing to lose because, you know, we're supposed to be the team who qualify. Not taking anything away from the other teams, but they know when you look at the big names and you look at the history of cricket, West Indies is a team to beat. So we always find ourselves in a position that we have to play our best cricket on the ground. It's not a series where you can come back into the series after game two or game three. So it's going to be a big pressure. It's going to make sure that we have to make sure everyone's ready for the challenge because we know what's at stake and we desperately want to get to that 2027 World Cup this time around.
1: West Indies white ball captain Shea Hope. The West Indies are currently locked in a 5-match T20 series against India and trailed the host 2-1 following Sunday's 14 runs defeat in the third game. They will play the fourth game on Wednesday. National track and field coach David Riley has been returned unopposed as president of the Jamaica Track and Field Coaches Association. Riley was re-elected at the association's annual general meeting on Saturday. In outlining his plans, Riley said the association would focus on managing the first round of coaching license renewals, taking certification courses across the island, and advocating better conditions for coaches to ensure Jamaica retains its coaching expertise. That's it for sports. I'm Valentino Thompson. Good morning.
0: And finally, in entertainment, Jamaican psychological thriller Stupees is set to open in 7 Caribbean territories on October 29, marking the first time regional chain Caribbean cinemas will distribute a Jamaican film. The film will be released in Antigua, Barbados, Guyana, St. Lucia, St. Kitts, Trinidad and Tobago, and the United States Virgin Islands, with screenings planned for St. Thomas and St. Croix. Written, directed, and produced by Nixon Kelly, Stupees follows Detective Tessa Riley as she investigates her best friend's murder while dealing with a mysterious housekeeper threatening her marriage. The film, which was shot entirely in Kingston, premiered in Jamaica in June and opened nationwide in July. It is scheduled for a limited theatrical release in the United States in January 2027. And now for your morning weather report. A tropical wave moving across Jamaica. Additionally, a trough across the Western Caribbean. Expect generally cloudy conditions with periods of showers and thunderstorms across sections of most parishes as both features continue to interact through today. And now for your 24-hour forecast. Tonight and tomorrow morning, cloudy with showers and thunderstorms primarily across eastern and south central parishes. Tomorrow afternoon and evening, scattered showers and thunderstorms across most parishes, otherwise cloudy. Lingering nighttime showers and thunderstorms are likely across southern parishes. Minimum temperature expected for Kingston tonight, 25 degrees Celsius. And those are the stories making it in your morning news package. 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I am Unique Backus.
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1: SMS show. I make them know say I know one time this. Them not gonna see another show like this. And when them said them moving on, a Sun City from the radio tonight. Yeah, that's them on a sequence, the boss I represent, man. SMS show. Yeah, when the sun was raving, you know the style. Sun Jack Noor. Mad.

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0: All right, y'all, welcome back. Welcome back to the show. It's time for What's on the Menu. 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And on our menu this morning, y'all, we're going to have a BLT sandwich. Yeah, but also just make mine turkey bacon. Whoever came up with the idea of this, just bacon, lettuce, and tomato. Because what a tough sandwich. You know, like it.
1: I like a good BLT, though. I like a loaded BLT.
0: What do you call loaded? What more you add to it?
1: Some avocado. Some, what's that thing? Catch some cucumbers to it. Cucumbers in my sandwich. And
0: you have to add mayonnaise to this.
1: Mayonnaise.
0: Or some sriracha mayo or something.
1: Yeah. But man, I like it stuck. Can't remember everything, but onions. Definitely onions. Whether you want to caramelize them or you just want to put in the raw onions. Onions after you have the sandwich. Right. And you know, I might go on a limb and add some tuna to it too.
0: But that's no longer a BLT. That's a
1: tuna. Tuna.
0: Unless bacon. It's a bacon, lettuce, tomato, tuna. BLT.
1: Yeah.
0: You know, that's just what it is.
1: I mean, I like a stack sandwich. I don't know. I just like a...
0: Any sandwich I'm having has to be like an entire thing. Like, it has to be loaded with vegetables. Has to. Vegetables and protein.
1: Definitely.
0: If you don't have them thing there, then it's not a proper sandwich. Understand? Yeah. But yeah, man, guys. You know, the tomato have to be what them, what Jamaica people call salad. Tomato. Yeah, nice. Big tomatoes, when you cut the slice them, it almost big as a slice of bread. You know, have all cheese slice of that upon the sandwich.
1: There's a name for those tomatoes, though.
0: Huh?
1: There's a name for those tomatoes.
0: Heirloom tomatoes?
1: You have heirloom.
0: You have so many different types of tomatoes, but I think the big ones are called heirloom.
1: Okay.
0: Well, you know, we
1: mark
0: you just
1: call
0: them
1: salad.
0: Yeah, we know, we put them in a salad, but we just call them salad tomato. I'm like, y'all are crazy. But I love how, you see, when the tomatoes are big like that, man, I just like to wash them and just sprinkle like a little tubs of salt and just go to town with the entire tomato. You know, especially if you have that with some cheese.
1: Make some Jack Nora hungry, I know.
0: Yeah. Love that. All right, guys. Let's see what you are having for your breakfast this morning. Dexter, wow, look at this breakfast yesterday. So, no cook yesterday, or anyway, you cook yesterday? You cook oxtail yesterday? Hey, how long time I eat oxtail now?
1: Oxtail yesterday with quinoa.
0: Quinoa
1: nice, isn't it?
0: It is.
1: Put on a nice coconut milk and everything. So I had some quinoa and oxtail and some vegetable yesterday for dinner. That's good.
0: No, you cook yesterday? So what you eat?
1: For a man that lives on tradition and him can't eat rice and peas.
0: Where you eat yesterday?
2: I was on the road. I shall be having it today.
0: No, it's like, you think you're going to miss me? I shall. Well, Dexter had turkey neck, fried chicken, basmati, rice and peas, macaroni salad, steamed veg, and slices of tomatoes and cucumber. Dexter is having carrot juice with lime and ginger. And of course, for breakfast, he's having ackee and saltfish boiled food, homemade chocolate tea, cucumber, lime, and ginger refresher, and some fruits. Chris over there in Atlanta, what's this?
1: Some Sunday Monday.
0: Yeah, I don't know. Is that fried chicken, jerk chicken? Is it chicken? I can't tell. It's dark. Rice and peas, some steamed veg, some carrots and string beans, and a cup of tea. Yeah,
1: so
0: Mika.
1: That's Sunday Monday.
0: Mika says, not the breakfast person. I'm having this morning warm cup of apple cider vinegar with cinnamon. Nice. I want to get back on that too, you know, Mika. Yeah, it's good for the gut. It's good for the gut. But as I said, make sure you drink it with a straw.
1: Why are you having to drink with a straw?
0: Because the apple cider is not good for you. It damages your teeth in a minute, especially if it's something that you're doing every day.
1: Okay.
0: Drink it with a straw so you just, it doesn't. Can you drink it like that? You know, it touches all your teeth and stuff. Okay. It's not
1: glad to know.
0: Okay, Chris, it's your chicken, I figured. Yeah. Joy! Okay, I thought it was breakfast. Seymour, good morning to you. Blackstar said, calm beef with mixed veg and macaroni to nuff it up. I love that. And green banana, cornmeal dumpling, yellow yam, and dashin.
1: I realize I've been seeing dashin a lot lately.
0: Yeah.
1: I've seen a lot of dashin, which means I need to go country then go check what I got up there.
0: Care up some, man.
1: Grandmother
0: some
1: might have dashin up there. Something I like, yeah. Dashi.
0: Yeah. Like, yeah. I mean, y'all don't know, you know.
1: It's scratched, isn't it? If you're not peel it properly and all that, it was scratching. Yeah. But dashi is good food. Man. Never liked it when I was growing up, but no. But no, dashi and cocoa. I like cocoa, especially white cocoa.
0: Oh, okay. If it white was up cocoa. To me, I only eat sweet potatoes. I love sweet potatoes. Sweet potatoes, regular tomatoes.
1: You know what I feel about sweet potatoes?
0: And banana.
1: Sweet potatoes is a come around for me.
0: Yeah.
1: If I'm not feeding them, I don't eat it.
0: Davin said she had an egg sandwich with June plum juice and a banana. Yes. Sounds good.
1: Love white cocoa, especially in a soup when they put a white cocoa, dry white
0: cocoa. I like that. It's like dashina and cocoa on them someday. I'll have it in soup, but a little bit. I don't like my soup too.
1: No, foodie.
0: Yeah, I'm bother with it.
1: When I got my soup foodie, I don't know.
0: Bother with it, man. Wanna...
1: Because then it begs the question, do you drink soup or eat soup?
0: Me like drink soup.
1: You like drink soup.
0: I like eat soup.
1: You know, I'm here, man.
0: I drink soup for the broth and the protein.
1: Yeah.
0: Nourish your body.
1: So the nourishment that come on the yam and the cocoa, the protein.
0: Yeah, boil it out in the soup, you know. I like, I don't mind when my, the food them boil out in the soup. So I got the pumpkin boil out and then look at something. I don't mind when everything else boil out in the soup, to be honest. Katie says she's hungry. She want ackee and banana. Soon, Katie. Soon. You might have forget tin ackee.
1: Never had that.
0: Really?
1: Never had
0: it. It's fine. I've had it. I was very, you know, skeptic, but I've had it. It's okay. You just have to rinse the broth.
1: Off it.
0: Because it has a broth to strain off the water there and just rinse it under the pipe.
1: Okay.
0: And then just season it. You might have to add a little extra oomph for seasoning.
1: Mm-hmm.
0: Just to get rid of that little something there, you know, like a brine.
1: Taste, yeah.
0: Yeah, but it's fine. It's fine. Because when I went overseas and I was there like a month and I missed ackee and I had to just do it.
1: Mm-hmm.
0: I was homesick. Yeah.
1: Mm-hmm.
0: All right, y'all. Well, thank you so much for sending in your breakfast, whatever it is that you're having. Do enjoy. Of course, What's on the Menu is brought to you by Preferred Choice Restaurant. Satisfy your taste buds.
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0: 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So y'all, today is World Arthritis Day. So take care of your joints, y'all. And how do you take care of your joints? With Benjamin's Blue Eye. No, Orion!
1: Hold up!
0: Guys!
1: No, man!
0: Guys!
2: Wait a minute, what am I?
1: Are you
2: here?
1: I'm
2: gonna go stretch you.
0: Guys, man, no one is supposed to hear that. Like, Orion, stand up and hold up. Orion, buddy, make be nice. Call like a rocking chair. Yeah. Well, as I get the ball, I know yesterday in a chair about a week.
1: No, man. Bro, you need to come out of the ball field, bro, tonight. It's Monday night.
0: Jesus.
1: Forward and kick it, bro. I'm gonna kick it yesterday. I'm gonna play some ball yesterday.
0: That's crazy, though.
1: Bro, I need to play some ball, bro. Something
0: that's insane. You need some Benjamin's Blue Ice to rub on them joint. No, sir.
1: What the man in him? The man in a where she knock her foot, sir? No,
0: I'm not going to
1: go back.
0: Oh, in her arm. Oh, Lord.
1: The metal man.
0: Yeah, the tin man from wizard? Alice. Yeah, Wizard of Oz.
1: Tin man. Oh, gosh, man.
0: Yeah. And me, the person in here will have rheumatoid arthritis. Mm. Hear there again. And my joints no sound, sir.
3: I just believe them a crick up, man. You know, this is...
0: Nothing, you're not hearing nothing like... No, Orion. No, sir, Orion.
3: We're not gonna make it.
0: But guys, today is World Arthritis Day, and you need to pay attention to your joints. Gentle movement can help you stay active, but a persistent swelling, stiffness, or joint pain should be assessed by a healthcare professional. Every day, minor aches or soreness after activity, you need your Benjamin's Blue Ice. Offers a fast cooling sensation and absorbs quickly without a greasy feel. And of course, your Benjamin's Blue Ice is available at pharmacies island wide. So guys, especially know that, you know, the little rain or fall, you know, them time that the place get a little, you know, look at chills. Yeah, you guys have to have that on hand to keep your joints nice and loose and active. Mm-hmm. Right? So well, the people them out there, get a Benjamin's
1: Blue Ice.
0: Love that. Alright guys, of course It's Your Health is brought to you by PA Benjamin's, a trusted name for over a century. Yes, it's now time for your power of the day. This one says, when you see a neighbor's beard a burn, wet your own.
1: Mm-hmm.
0: When you see a neighbor's beard a burn, wet your own. Guys, you have to learn. It's sound aware, but you have to learn from other people's mistakes and misfortunes. You have to. You have to caution yourself. You have to use people as an example sometime, and make certain things reach you in a life. Not make certain things reach you two times in a life. Certain things reach you one time in a life.
3: You
0: literally can't, because the water is flowing. Yeah. So if you literally step in the same water two times, guess what? Your life's stagnant.
3: Stagnant.
0: Because ain't no way. Not even when you have a beard. You understand? So if you're stepping at the same water two times, your life stagnant. You don't move. You don't move from where you did the last time, and the time when the thing happened to you, you're there by the same place again. And that's bad. So it might sound weird, but when you open your eyes and you see certain things happen to other people, you have to use it as example, man, and sit down and assess your life and look on your life and make sure you say the same thing though. I talk to the people them out there this morning while I listen. Guys, you have to you know, life a serious thing.
1: Twice.
0: You know, so life serious. You know, so I don't think we are take life serious.
3: Yeah,
0: but I don't think we are take life serious, you know? I don't think we are take life serious at all. What is a gallivant?
1: Gillard for pea soup.
0: Give laugh.
1: I always say Gillard.
0: What?
1: And I was the Gilla.
0: Yeah, I said so I Gilla
1: for peace soup. Yes, yes.
0: And I get it van.
1: Yes, 1, 2, 1 inch. I'm going to Gilla.
0: Yeah. Only in my dilly dally way. I don't like when I dilly dally in the queue. When I dilly dally every day, so. No, man. Only forgetting the life to ask big people, man.
3: Mm-hmm.
0: Something for reach in a life at a certain age, man. Come on, get together, man.
1: Yeah.
0: So when you see your neighbor's beard a burn, I'm not telling lies. Some people have some nice beard, you know, but them beard a catch a fire.
1: Wait, you hear that, Norm?
0: Yeah. Yeah. Yeah. Yeah. Wet up your beard when you see your neighbor beard a burn.
1: Yeah.
3: And don't get laugh.
0: For pea soup. Learn from other people's mistakes and misfortune and take precaution before trouble reach. And I want to make pitney shot fix you.
3: Mm-hmm.
0: You understand?
3: Trouble take you.
0: Come on, that's your proverb of the day, y'all. Let's go. It's time for birthdays and anniversary shout-outs.

0: I can't with y'all. Guys, it's time for birthdays and anniversary shout-outs.
1: 12 October.
0: Hi, Lisa. Lisa says, send belated birthday to my big brother Wade in Cups, Hanover, wishing him many more wonderful birthdays to come from your little sister, Lisa, over there in Richmond, Virginia. She says, I love you, bro. Happy birthday to you, Wayne. Mr. Dav Dav, big up yourself. Hi, Bubba. Bubba, tell us if you get some turmeric tablets and take it rain. Yeah. Boogie down say, yeah, some double D40. Orion, you need some double D40 for your knees. Hi, Joy. All right. Dexter says, happy birthday to Savannah Hewitt, a.k.a. Bianca of Brooklyn, New York, and DSP Jacqueline Dillon. All right. Ajani Lawrence, student of St. Mary's Primary. Jashane White, student of Enid Bennett High School over there in Bogwalk. And happy birthday to Maurice Williams, a.k.a. Poppy. And happy 46th wedding anniversary to Mr. and Mrs. Grant of Fraser's Content. Greetings coming from Dexter. So happy birthday to everyone that's celebrating a birthday today. And of course, happy anniversary as well, guys. Celebrate, have fun, have a great time. You have a birthday?
2: No, I was looking at a flyer while ago in the studio.
0: Yeah.
2: It's an event called Champagne Morning.
0: Mm-hmm.
2: And it's October, was that, Nora? 19th?
3: Yeah, 19th.
2: October 19th. And on the flyer is Alipatch.
0: Mm-hmm.
2: But to how they design the flyer, they put everybody in pilot suits, right? look for Alipatch in the pilot suit. Let's look for Alipatch.
0: He look like a pirate.
2: He look like, you know, like a pirate, but come on the patch and the suit. But big up yourself, Alipatch, Champagne Mornings. Wildlife is on it also. Look at wildlife and all of them. I don't know who somebody designed this flyer. Did a really good job because we know this photo. You know this photo of Alipatch.
0: Mm-hmm.
2: Yeah, he's normally in a blue shirt and all of that.
0: Mm-hmm.
2: Yeah, but see him now. Look on him. Which pilot do you know with earphone around their neck?
0: Are pilots allowed to wear patches on one of their eyes?
2: Are pilots allowed to wear patches on one of their eyes? Are you going to see where you're going, Ali Patch?
0: Yeah.
2: Come on, my bro. Are you going to be mixing both them? I don't know. Think of yourself, Ali Patch.
1: It's going to be a party, y'all.
2: It's going to be a party. It's like Soul Plane. Soul Plane. Soul Plane.
1: Yo, the movie is nice,
2: though. Soul Plane, yeah.
0: I like Snakes on a Plane.
2: Snakes on a Plane was good, too. But also, my designer, the flyer here for Champagne Morning.
0: Yeah.
2: Premium Breakfast Series. What's it? Breakfast in Paris.
0: Hmm?
2: No passport required.
0: Hmm?
2: Music by Shockabus, Fast Car, Alipatch, Bunny Mental, G.I.F., Wildlife, and Dedical. Right? Also, my designer's flyer did a really good job. Yeah. Alipatch. You really look like a pilot in this. We are mixing both and everything.
1: Shout out to Ali.
2: Ali Patch.
1: Ali Patch in the building.
0: Alright guys, that's it for birthdays and anniversary shout outs.

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1: All
2: right. So we're going 3 for 3, right?
1: 3 for 3.
2: Now listen to the juggling of the rhythm now, right? Mm-hmm. And we'll see if we can name 3 songs on the rhythm. Right?
3: Sing
2: and you'll get 3 songs on the rhythm.
3: All right.
2: Hold on, I need my earphones. So
1: you need an earphone.
2: I can't hear what's
1: fast.
2: Going on.
4: Quick and fast.
3: I stop saying that.
2: No, Riven, like, you know the idea of the rhythm.
3: Are you me again? You want to go first?
1: Who will go first? I'm me supposed to go first. You ready, my brother?
3: Oh, worry. Oh, don't you
1: worry.
2: Let's go.
3: Oh, me. Oh, my. Pretty baby, don't be shy. Oh, me. Oh, my. I'm gonna tell you.
2: Go on.
3: I stopped sending flowers to your apartment.
2: Come down.
3: You said you weren't around much anymore.
2: All right, my turn now.
1: Mama.
3: Look at your children. It's gonna get tough. Look at your children. It's gonna get rough.
1: Oh, we don't know the lyrics.
2: Wait a second, dog.
1: It's my turn now.
2: Your turn.
1: All right.
3: Please, Mr. DJ.
2: Play the song for me. Your turn.
1: Come
2: Raven.
3: The female.
2: I

0: Richard, where's
1: you? You see when you have a long distance relationship, because mm-hmm. we introduce song them to
0: mm-hmm.
1: and yeah, you know the long distance relationship, you know, say boy, babe's over there, so you there, so
0: yes.
1: You have to just call her phone and tell her something like this.
0: Something like what?
1: Talk to you,
0: but it's not the same as touching you, baby.
1: Cause every time you whisper my name.
0: Walter, respect to all nice and decent people. You rock with the voice of Sun Jot Noor in the morning.
1: Afford that to the
2: Raven, you have no more?
1: Raven, you have no. Give us some more, Raven.
2: Give us some.
1: Give us some, Raven.
3: There's so many songs in it.
1: I'm done, you have a pigeon nose.
4: When your legs don't work like you used to be for the
3: video. Oh,
0: yeah. Alright, we know some tune.
1: We know some tune.

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0: All right, y'all, welcome back. Welcome back to the show. It is a Rewind Monday, and we got something for you right now. 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The current More Brata in Admata campaign brings that value proposition to life in a simple, relatable Jamaican way. Brata speaks to getting something extra, and the campaign highlights the value customers should consider beyond price alone, including strength, yield, workability, and overall performance on the job. So here to tell us more is CEO of Rock Hard Cement Jamaica is Loren Peart. Hello, good morning. Thank you for joining us. How are you?
1: Morning. Thank you for having me. How are you?
0: Glad to have you. I'm okay. Thank you for asking. Now, Mr. Peart, for listeners who may not be familiar with Rock Hard Cement, tell us a little about the brand and its presence in Jamaica.
1: Okay, thank you. So Rock Hard is actually a Caribbean-wide brand. So we're in 9 other Caribbean territories, but this is our first foray into Jamaica. So we've been around for about 2 months now. It actually just started in August, you know, having gone through all the necessary approvals with the Bureau of Standards Jamaica, etc. So we're on the market for 2 months now, and it's been going pretty well.
0: Okay. Now your campaign says More Brata in Admata. What does that mean for everyday builders or homeowners?
1: Sure. So Rock Hard Cement is the best cement on the market in Jamaica right now. And what I mean by that is that the cement is so strong, right? You get 25% more from a bag. So we're 25% stronger than what the standard is. So that's what I mean by brata. So for example, we have block makers who typically they would get out of one bag 38 to 40 blocks. Out of a bag from Rock Hard Cement, they're getting up to 50 blocks out of one bag because it is so strong.
0: Oh, wow.
1: Right. Now, and from a technical standpoint, so strength measurement is the measurement is MPA. So the Bureau Standards standard says that, you know, cement imported into Jamaica or produced in Jamaica should get to 13 MPa at 3 days, we get to 22.9 MPa at 3 days. So we're very, very strong. And at 7 days, the standard says that you're supposed to be at 20, we're at 24.9. So what that means, just to cut the technicality, is that at 7 days, we're almost at what the standard says the cement should be at 28 days in terms of strength. What that means for a builder or a contractor is that you can pull down your form much quicker. So you're doing a casting or decking or anything like that, your form can come down very quickly because it's very strong and it sets quickly as well.
0: Oh, nice. So for the persons who are listening right now, you know, we know there are, you know, other companies out there, but you spoke about all these, you know, technicalities and, yes, you know, the numbering. So is that what makes Rock Hard Cement different from every other cement that is out there on the market?
1: Yeah, definitely. So when you look at the cost of an overall project, right, you know, you don't just count the bags, you count the project costs. So because our cement is much stronger, you get more yield per bag, then your overall project cost is less than if you were to use another brand of cement on the market currently.
0: Okay. And for builders out there and homeowners, right? How can choosing the right cement ultimately help them to get not only, you know, better value as it relates to price, but just, you know, for the overall project, you know, building your home?
1: So it's just in the overall strength. So from a time standpoint, because the cement gets stronger quicker, like I said, you can pull down your forms quicker and move on to the next project or move on to the next part of the project. So from a time standpoint, that's less cost in labor as well. So you have, you know, laborers, masons, etc. Your job finishes quicker. And literally, you know, we, in Jamaica, we say, you know, we use the word stretch. You can, you know, you can stretch the cement a little bit without compromising quality. You know, so normally if you're mixing and you don't want to bust another bag of cement, you can just add a little water to rock hard cement and then you still get the same yield. Of course, there is, you know, variations of that, and you know, it can't stretch it too much, but it is so strong that you can do that. And we've gotten so many, you know, calls and feedback from our customers just, you know, saying the same thing.
0: Okay. Well, Mr. Peart, for the persons who are probably hearing about Rock Hard Cement for the first time, where can we find you? And of course, the numbers to call.
1: Right. So Rock Hard Cement, we're actually available, definitely available island-wide. We're, you know, taking our time to go across the length and, you know, length and breadth of Jamaica. And the number to call is 876-443-7598.
0: Okay, and where are you located?
1: So we're located at Port Esquivel. So, you know, for any large contractor, builder, developer, they can come to our warehouse by Port Esquivel in Freetown, St. Catherine.
0: Okay. Anything else you'd like to share with our listeners before you go, Mr. Peart, about Rock Hard Cement?
1: Yeah, just to say, you know, that it's Rock Hard Cement is a local brand owned by Jamaicans. And, you know, all our profits stay in Jamaica. And I'm looking forward to the Jamaican people supporting us. We've already started our corporate social responsibility. So we're sponsoring 13 teams in the Da Costa and Manning Cup. And we're sponsoring Treasure Beach Football Club in the Premier League. So, you know, we're already starting to give back. And want to thank the Jamaican public so far for supporting us. It's gone really, really well. You know, as soon as someone, you know, Mason, whoever tries our cement, they immediately start, you know, we have a lot of repeat customers because of that. Because once you use it, you realize that it's the best cement on the market.
0: All right, Mr. Peart. Well, thank you so much. And thank you for all that you're doing. I'm sure they do appreciate the sponsorship. Thank you so much.
1: Thank you so much.
0: Do enjoy the rest of your day. Tonight, that was Mr. Laurent Peart, the CEO of Rock Hard Cement Jamaica. Guys, listen, you heard it. More bra than the matter. Like, no, whatever you ever heard when somebody say you can't stretch cement? Like, I'm into that. Let's stretch this cement and do what we got to do.
2: Stretch it out.
0: Yeah, I love that. I love that. So, you know, when it gets hard, when it dries and stuff, it gets harder and the strength is different. Like, that's so cool. Like, that's the first time I'm talking cement, and I'm happy. I learned so much about cement. Like, for the first time in my life, Millenbo cement. So, you know, when a girl have stuff for though, the girl are going to go rock hard cement because we need the house to be nice and sturdy.
2: Yeah.
0: You understand?
2: No, we're not leak.
0: No, exactly. Time. Foundation, crack and roof, a leak and them look so like. Anybody got time for that? Yeah. I love that. Big up Rock Hard Cement, y'all. Go check them out. More brata in Adamata. Let's get back to some music. 104.5.

0: Alrighty, y'all, that is our time for today. We gotta go. Bye. Because I don't know what's wrong with you.
1: Bye. No, just like that juggling one, not ready.
0: Glad I can make y'all laugh because, but guys, unfortunately, that is our time for, you know, we gotta go. That's our Rewind Monday for today. That's all we can give you. That's all they tell us to give you, you know. So we gotta go when it's 9 o'clock. But of course, some Diamond is up next, y'all. But
2: Jamaica.
0: Enjoy the rest of your day, and we'll do this again tomorrow on a current Tuesday. We keep things current and talk about all the current things them.
3: Current.
0: Yeah, currently, right? But enjoy your day, you know. It's a girl Raven saying stay safe. So enjoy, know what you got for the peoples.
2: 8 glasses of water, please, at least.
0: All right. Arane?
3: Sooner tomorrow, God's will.
0: Okay, guys. Bye.
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So imagine the internet man, Adam, has done me such a huge favor and he's printed out all the different countries that I have so far. I only added a few new ones. So I have all the different greetings in 7 different countries. So konnichiwa. Oh no, you know what? Let me just go down the list. Buenos Aires. Bonjour. Guten Morgen. Ni hao. Ohio. So when I was saying konnichiwa, that's actually hello. So Ohio is good morning in Japanese. And bondia is Portuguese. And buongiorno is Italian. So yeah, so we've got it all, people. So if you've got any you want to add to it, so I've done Spanish, French, German, Mandarin, Chinese, and Japanese, Portuguese, and Italian. So boy, we're well European over here, and we have a look at Asia in us. So Asian, so we need some African ones now to make it a bit worldwide. But yes, good morning to my people. Yes, I was with you every day, Friday, Saturday, Sunday. So you had pure Sun Diamond this weekend. But let me see who is on the chatting, lad. You see, too much TikTok. Let me see who is on the check-in this morning, who's checked in with their son, Diamond. So I see Claudette, my girl. She says, good morning, son, Diamond. Wow, I'm alive. Thank you, Father God, for giving me one more chance, Lord. In you, I put my trust. I'm asking you to cover each and every one of us in Jesus' mighty name. We pray, amen. One son, Diamond, funny out. Big up, Mama B, all the time. Definitely. Sledge says, good morning, son, Diamond. Welcome to a new week. We met the list and thankful. Somebody upstairs really likes us. Definitely. Big up, hardworking producer, Sun Queen Jojo, Sun Jock Steer, and Adam, the internet man. And blessed love to everyone. Mama B forever. Definitely. Chubby says, good morning, Sun Diamond. Marvin says, good morning to my sweet voice, Diamond. It's nice to hear your sweet voice again. I can't get enough of it. Thank you so much, Marvin. Yes. Jojo, she says, Wagwan to the Hello Jamaica team. Our amazing hosts, like I should put that in capitals, amazing. Thank you. So Diamond, engineer Stair, producer Queen Jojo, and social media Adam Brown. How was everyone's weekend? Many blessings to a new week. Happy Rewind Monday. Love always, Jojo. Love you, Jojo. Andrea, my love, says, good morning, my beautiful son, Jock Sun Diamond. Hope you had a great weekend and looking forward to a productive, relaxing, and safe week ahead. Love always. Yes, love always, Andrea. Yes, I had a good weekend because I got to play music. Friday, may I play music? May I juggle? Saturday morning, may I juggle? And oh, Puppy Tail Bar sent me some really good jingles. Oh God, so I'm going to add them to my Serata so I can play them for you. But yeah, and then Sunday we had church yesterday, which was nice as well. So yeah, I had a wonderful weekend. I was a little tired, but I'm refreshed and ready to go for a new week. I just love playing music for you guys. And I don't know what I was reading. I think I was reading my godmother, what do you get when you go to a funeral, the pamphlet, what's it called again, is there a name for it, isn't it? But the booklet, pamphlet that you get at funerals, and I was reading it and it was saying two good things. It said that when you one of the greatest things is to do something you love, do the thing you love and share it with other people, that is good. And then another quote said, and this is actually a picture, I think, or a mirror or something she has in her bathroom, and it says, don't wait for the storm to pass, learn to dance in the rain. And I love that saying. So yes, I was reading that yesterday because, you know, I had no light from 11 o'clock till 7, so I was trying to find things in my sweet, we do everything in the yard.
And then I said, you know what, let me read the program, because I'd never read the eulogy and read my godmother's eulogy. So I was reading that yesterday. So it really was inspiring. David Bin Laden, how are you, sir? He says, good morning, Sun Diamond. Blessed Monday. Same to you. All right, watch me do that. Chat, chat, chat. Okay, so now it's time for our devotion with the stars. I picked conscience for today's devotion. So, Budra, please let in conscience for me.

Yeah, man, conscience I represent, you don't know. I mean, say, mama, be big up yourself. Just so I read, I want Psalm for you people, you know? I mean, I read Psalm 1. Yeah, that's how it starts. Blessed is the man that walketh not in the counsel of the ungodly, nor standeth in the ways of sinners, nor sitteth in the seat of the scornful. But his delight is in the law of the Lord, and in his law doth he mediate day and night. And he shall be like a tree planted by the rivers of water, that bringeth forth his fruit in his season. His leaf also shall not wither, and whatsoever he doeth shall prosper. The ungodly are not so, but are like the chaff which the wind driveth away. Therefore the ungodly shall not stand in the judgment, nor sinners in the congregation of the righteous. For the Lord knoweth the way of the righteous, but the way of the ungodly shall perish. Yeah, man, I just want to say to all of the youth, them, so this morning, start it this morning and every other morning, have ambition. So I say, take it one step at a time, be humble, have ambition. Because when you have ambition, the pandicana vibe not going to work. You're going to want to strive for better. You're going to look it. You're going to make sure so things are ready where it's supposed to work. You understand? Devil find work for idle hands, so make sure so your hands full. See, have ambition coming straight from the mouth of conscience. And that's the thing, the hard work is the key. So when you see man a flaws and you see the big and the bling and the hype things, then if you know, say, hard work put in back of it, so. And that's something there. Hard work, have ambition. Big up every youth.

0: And most of the time, them stand behind the same picket fence. Jah tell me never fret, so me no afraid. Anything or anything, me prepared. Them a get a youth, yeah, no step left guard. So we no care who a hype and a step bad. I just see me, you say Jah. I just see me, you say Jah. I just see me, you say Jah. We are God bless. I just see me, you say Jah. I just see me, you say Jah. We on God a chad. Watch this. You say God, am I done that? Talk anything, me not fi hide and chat. Boy, a fight of a fight and Jah. Them full of links, but I got a the right contact. Hey, you see Jah, am I linky? And me never step left the link with me. All when you no see no man beside me. Me have the greater one beside me. So remember, hard work is the key, ambition is the key. So me I say, beat up the books them. Keep your head by your body. You understand? Aim to the sky. Bless up. This is Conscience, you're tuned into. Seeing Sun City 104.9. Keep it locked and don't move. Bless.
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0: The time is now 9:16. So, my people. Ah, boy. It is Monday. It's a new week. I'm trying to think what happened over the weekend. Oh, boy. It feels like so many things happened over the weekend. Oh, boy. Social media is a trip. Like, it has positives and negatives. So, you know, there's a lot of mix-up. But there's also a lot of things that just make you laugh. And one of the things that was, you know, I'm sure a lot of people who are on social media or TikTok saw that D-Man got a haircut and he had 48,000 people watching and the haircut, that barber unwanted picture is out for the barber. So that was an event on Jamaican social media on Friday. Then, what else? Swiss Lee's party was a big event. I'm just so happy for him that it went well. Yeah, so much goes on all the time on social media. Cardi B cancelling, you know, the show. But I guess we'll talk about this stuff more in Sunday and Monday newspapers. I had a few more messages from my sunites. Let me just read them out. Jojo says, Sun Diamond was sun jocking all weekend, except I could not hear her because of the down internet. I know. And Sledge also said, Sun Diamond, since Friday afternoon, I couldn't hear nothing on the app. I was so looking forward to your juggling Friday, Saturday. After 11 a.m. on Saturday, I gave up. Oh, Lord, I'm so sorry. Yes, and we are juggalot. You know the next word. I was juggling, innit? Because, boy, I'm going to get some tune there. And when I say, I'm going to burn up the radio Saturday morning. But the thing is that, since the rain on the island, we know we have a trough over the island. We had, I don't know if it's still there. And we had rain all day Friday. It was but rain everywhere. It was heavy rain. So it really affected the networks. So unfortunately, you know, there's nothing we can do when it's the network issue. So we do apologize. Sun City apologizes to our listeners that was unable to hear us on over the weekend in parts. But hopefully, you know, we're good now. The sun is out. The sun is beaming. So I'm gathering that we should be good to go. But yeah, I'm so sorry, guys. I just wish there was another way. Guys, I know that a few of you, like Jojo Sledge, maybe you don't like TikTok, but maybe you might have to have like a little account for these times, because a lot of the Sun Jocks, we do go live, and I was live all the time, so you guys could have listened and watched. But I know some people are very against TikTok, if you have a TikTok account, then you would be able to still check me out. So it's something to consider just as a backup and just to use. But I warn you, it's very addictive. But if you know, as a backup, that's an option for you. Jojo said, I kept Sun City on all weekend with the hope audio would resume. Oh, God, Jojo. Oh, we love you so much. All right, guys. So, Claudette said, church was a nice on Sunday with you, Sun Diamond. Wow, I enjoyed the song then. Thank you. I'm glad you enjoyed church on Sunday. Yes, all right. So this morning, you know, we're looking at the rising of cost of a living and the pressure, how the pressure continues, you know, to place a lot of, you know, uncomfortableness and challenges on, you know, Jamaican households. Opposition Senator Ramon Small Ferguson, during his contribution to the State of the Nation debate in the Senate on Friday, painted a troubling picture of what many Jamaicans are experiencing. He highlighted that annual inflation reached 7.9% in August, with food prices increasing by 10.2% and transportation costs by 14.6%. The senator also questioned the government's minimum wage commitment, pointing out that while an increase to $18,500 weekly had been promised, the amount implemented in July was $17,000, you see? So they're all with $1,500. He further highlighted rising petrol prices, electricity costs, additional taxes, and higher interest rates as pressures on families and small businesses. But beyond the political debate, the question is, how are ordinary Jamaicans managing when the cost of basic necessities continues to rise faster than their income? how are we supposed to survive when I say you can't buy nothing in the supermarket, in the everywhere, everything turn up. Christmas, I don't even know. Christmas, I think, are one meat in the people. And let's just start saying from now, I want meat, because I'm telling you, the prices is not going to ease up, I don't think. And then obviously the drought has really affected agriculture and the farms. So the market prices as well, you know, it's serious times. These are some serious times. Yes, I'm singing. Yes, it's serious with the cost of living. Oh boy, oh boy. The reality, you know, is that the supermarket and market, that food prices increased by 10.2% over the year to August. Boy, I don't know how Jamaicans are finding the money. I don't know how they're doing it. But I think people are just having to buy fewer groceries and trying to make things spread and cooking things that are probably unhealthy, but they don't have much choice. You know, they're trying to buy fewer groceries and, you know, use the same amount of money. And that rough. Oh, boy. What items have become particularly difficult to afford? I'm trying to think what's been... Boy, I guess certain meats definitely have become particularly, you know, impossible to afford. So I know a lot of people that used to eat more tin mackerel and more tin goods because of this time. Minimum wages versus the cost of living, boy. And it's, you know, it's been like that for the beginning of time. Because think about it, how we've been saying this for years, how enough things have got, but we peer now go up. Oh, the senator questioned the difference between the promised $18,500 weekly minimum wage and the $17,000 that was implemented, with food prices rising faster than the minimum wage, than the wage increase. How much relief are minimum wage earners actually experiencing? They're not getting no relief. They're not getting no relief, my people. Bon me, you see? Because food, and our food we can't even afford. Jojo says, oh yeah, she don't like TikTok, she don't believe it's safe. Dwayne says, honestly, I have no comment. You all were saying the economy was doing well, so why are you all now complaining? Just hold up your stress and stop complaining. Aye! About hold up with stress. So what about the ones that we didn't vote? Oh, they didn't vote and they never picked what's going on now. What happens to them? And I know there's lots of people that didn't, even though they voted, they never vote for this. Boy, Dwayne, you're just wicked punning people them. You know, oh, Lord, I'm telling you, I'm wondering if it really would have been that much better if the other party was in. Because most of the time, listen, the two of them sometimes, they're no better. So I don't know. But, you know, people will argue that it was better. We never saw, you know, the prices this bad when the other party was in. But I'm telling you, everyone's got their argument why each party is better. Petrol prices, you know, after the war with Trump and Iran, that's really affected petrol prices and flight prices as well. Oh boy. So petrol prices affect everybody. Small Ferguson, the minister said, compared the cost of filling a 45-litre Nissan AD wagon, estimated an increase from $7,180 in October 2025 to now it's $9,400 in October 2026. Before retail markups, even Jamaicans who don't own vehicles can be affected through transportation and delivery costs. How are these expenses changing people's daily routines? Yeah, because it's true, delivery, everything gone up, gone up. What's that tune that says gone up, gone up? Bully beef, gone up, gone up. I'm trying to think who sings that tune. Yes, everything. So oil prices definitely is going to affect so many people, because you might think, oh, I don't have a car. But then transportation, because the taxi man, they have to put the prices up. Let me see what my people are saying. Boogie Down Records says that that's the reason why the Prime Minister wants you to get used to nature, to start hunt like animals. Hey, take our listeners as easy. Boogie down records, no matter what, I'm supposed to start hunt and get used to nature because that's what it's going to come to. No, Boogie Down Records. Boy, oh boy. Dwayne says, all who didn't vote also contributed, so they should be just continue taking the bitter medicine. You don't have no pity for me, eh, Dwayne? No pity at all for me. Oh boy, oh boy, oh boy, oh boy, oh boy, Dwayne, man. You have to ease us up sometimes. The pressure as well is on small businesses with electricity and transportation, stock and borrowing costs increases. Business owners face difficult decisions. A small operator, you know, is absorbing a lot of these extra expenses, increasing prices or struggling to remain open. Listen, enough small businesses. I'm sure you see a lot of things are closing down because people can't afford to keep their business, keep their doors open, and then the people can't afford to buy stuff either. So it's a double-headed sword. The higher interest rates and household debt. The Bank of Jamaica increased its policy rate from 5.5 to 6% effective September 29th. What could this mean for Jamaicans with variable rate loans, mortgages and other financial commitments? Yes, because I'm hearing that insurance, everything has gone up. Are working Jamaicans being squeezed the hardest? Many people earn too much to qualify for certain forms of assistance, but still struggle to meet their monthly obligations. Are we paying enough attention to the financial pressures facing working families? It's true. The difference between economic figures and everyday reality. Governments often discuss economic performance using inflation, employment and other indicators. But when people are struggling to purchase food and pay bills, how should economic progress be measured? That is so true. The impact on family life. When household budgets become tighter, what sacrifices are families having to make? Are parents cutting back on nutritious meals and extra, you know, activities and just to save or, you know, be able to afford certain foods? And then what responsibility does this government have? Beyond acknowledging the rising cost of living, what practical interventions could help households and small businesses? How should the public measure whether those interventions are working? And what ordinary, you know, Jamaicans, what are they to do realistically? You know, we often hear about budgeting, saving, reducing unnecessary spending. But then when most of, you know, someone's income is going purely towards necessities, how useful is that advice? Do people still want to hear that? I don't know if people want to hear them advice there. Because, you know, you budget, you cut corners, you scrimp until you can't scrimp no more. And look, it's still, you still don't have enough money to do what you got to do. You still ain't got enough money to do what you got to do. So, boy, I don't know, my people. I don't know. It rough bad. Oh, boy. Okay, let me just... All right, so, guys, we're going to go for a quick break. And then when we come back, it's all about Hello Jamaica.
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3: Yes, we are back. We are back. So as you know, listeners, we have been, you know, recognizing Domestic Violence Awareness Month, which is this month of October. So here on the Hello Jamaica Show, we're continuing an important conversation about protecting families, supporting victims, and ending the silence surrounding domestic violence. Too often people witness signs of abuse in their communities but hesitate to get involved. However, you know, domestic violence is not just a private family matter. It is a serious issue that requires awareness, intervention, and collective responsibility. So this morning, we're focusing on the role of each of us and how we, you know, what role we can play in preventing abuse and helping those affected. So joining us this morning, we have Corporal Sherry K. Green. She's a sub-officer in charge of the Domestic Violence Unit in St. Catching South Police Division. So welcome to the Hello Jamaica Show, Corporal. How are you this morning?
4: I'm doing well, thank you for having me.
3: Yes, you have a very calm and peaceful aura around you. I love it. It's very, very nice. I feel that energy from you. So Corporal Green, the first thing I want to, you know, ask you is, when we talk about calling the community to action against domestic violence, what exactly are we asking ordinary Jamaicans to do, and why is community involvement so important?
4: Well, it is very important for the community to respond to domestic violence because it's not a private matter. Mm. We understand that there are individuals suffering in silence, and at that point, individuals are oftentimes not able to even help themselves. And so it is important for us to stand in the gap and for them to recognize that they are not alone in those situations. And so we want persons to understand that they deserve to live free from fear, intimidation, and violence. So we're encouraging individuals to reach out to the Portmore Domestic Violence Intervention Unit. We want the family members, the friends, and the neighbors not to turn a blind eye, but to recognize the signs of abuse, to listen without judgment, and to offer support to these individuals. You know, true strength is not demonstrated through control. Mm. It is demonstrated through respect, accountability, and emotional maturity. Yes. And so the ability to resolve disagreement without causing harm is important. Mm. So we're calling on the churches, we're calling on our JPs, community leaders, our school administrators, you know, to be ready and able to identify the signs of violence and to activate the stakeholders, the necessary support mechanism that are in place to support these individuals who are going through these situations.
3: Yes, communities, you hear, it's very important for us to play our part as well. So, Corporal Green, what are some of the warning signs of domestic violence, and, you know, how do we see that? So what are the warning signs of domestic violence that neighbors, relatives, friends, and even co-workers should pay attention to? Sometimes, you know, abuse isn't just physical. So how can we as people recognize when someone may be in danger?
4: Well, you'll hear the frequent shouts across the fence, the quarrels, the threats that are issued freely, whether it's on social media or in our earshot. But, you know, one of the things I find is that we tend to normalize certain things, to say, you know, if it doesn't reach the physical point, then it doesn't require any intervention. Mm-hmm. But the words that we utter to each other often cause the deepest wound. And as a result of that, this is a sign for us to pay attention to. We can listen to how our children socialize, how they interact, and we hear the harmful words coming across in their general conversation. And as a result of that, that is something for us to pay attention to. We might see our coworkers with some excessive makeup in different points of their body.
3: Mm.
4: It might be an indication that's a wound or a bruise or a swelling is being covered by this. We can see the withdrawal in person's demeanor. A simple conversation, a kind hello, a kind gesture might very well be what that person needs in order to pull them back from a place where of darkness, of despair, of feeling alone, of feeling unsupported. And so we definitely have to pay attention to the persons in our surrounding and to see how best we can reach out safely and point them in the direction they can go.
3: Because you often hear people say, like, after, and you know, sir, we did notice that she did, you know, start, she wasn't talking much. So people do see things, but we're asking that you, you know, take action when you see them, not after. So, you know, there are signs sometimes. So please pay attention. So in Jamaica, you know, we often hear people say, me not get involved in a man and woman business. How dangerous can, you know, that attitude be? And how do we begin to change that mindset in our communities, would you say, Corporal?
4: Well, as I said before, it is not a private matter.
3: Mm.
4: It might happen in the privacy of your home, but whenever something happens that is drastic, everybody is impacted, whether you're living in that community or not, because we see it in our media, and whether we had a personal relationship with those individuals, we too are impacted in one way or the other. And so it's important for us to step out and collectively pay attention to what is happening and to safely intervene in these matters. And I'm not telling you to put yourself at risk.
3: Yes.
4: I'm not telling you to go and stand and confront a perpetrator. What all I am simply saying, you can take up your phone, make a call. Make a call to the Domestic Violence Intervention Center. It is here in the Portmore space at the Greater Portmore Police Station. It is a WhatsApp number. You can send a message. You can call 119. You can call other helplines that are available to assist, and the person will get some assistance. But don't turn a blind eye.
3: We have
4: to show care to the persons. As we say, we're supposed to treat each other as we want to be treated.
3: Yes.
4: That one call might very well save a life. And that's all we're asking persons to do.
3: And that is true. That one call might save a life. And what I like is that there's many options. You don't even have to call. You could text.
4: You can text.
3: You can send a WhatsApp. You know, so you don't have to personally get involved, but you can raise an alarm or, you know, highlight a situation to, you know, the people that can support that individual. So if someone suspects that a neighbor, friend or family is being abused, what is the safest, most appropriate way to intervene? So would you say, like what you just said, to contact a helpline, or would you say in some cases you can actually, you know, talk to the person or approach them? What would you say is the safest way?
4: It's important for you to identify the risk that is surrounding that individual.
3: Yes.
4: As I said, we're not asking persons to put themselves in danger.
3: Mm.
4: But where, say, a coworker is at work and you observe that the individual is withdrawn, then it is encouraged for you to just take the time out and listen. Listen without judgment. Listen without discriminating. Listen to understand before you respond. And when you get an appreciation of what it is that, or how it is this individual is affected, then you'll be better able to say, you refer the matter to the appropriate agency.
3: Okay.
4: You get the stakeholders involved who are best able to assist, whether it be the Ministry of Health and Wellness, whether it be the police, or the person might be in need of shelter. Then you might get involved, the Bureau of Gender Affairs, and so on. So it is important for us to pay attention.
3: Yes.
4: Yes, to listening and to make the right
3: We need to evaluate the situation and then decide the best way forward, and depending on that situation, because as Corporal said, it could be a conversation, just listen, or it could be that, you know what, it's not safe, you need to contact one of the support networks or, you know, stakeholders that can support the person. So many victims remain in abusive relationships because of fear, financial dependence, children, or threats from their partners. How can family members or communities offer meaningful support without judging or pressuring victims? So are we saying sort of the same type of thing, like when you see the abuse, and imagine if you're living in the same house with the person, you know, how can we offer meaningful support? Is it the same sort of guidelines you would say for this scenario?
4: It's quite similar.
3: Yeah.
4: Currently, we're in the process of recruiting individuals from the community agents through our JP, through our neighborhood watch groups, other community leaders, members from the faith-based organizations, are persons we are looking to actively train in formulating a response to persons who are impacted by domestic violence. Mm. And so on Sunday, the 18th of October, we'll be having a launch at the Portmore Holiness Christian Church, where these individuals who are impacted or are willing to serve can come and know that there is a form of community support for these individuals. The mental health community support is also a network that we're looking at, because, you know, more than 50% of the persons who are impacted by domestic violence also have mental health issues.
3: Yes.
4: And as a result of that, we want them to know that there is support for them. We know our men too, and we see a lot of them coming forward now, especially.
3: Yeah.
4: We want them to know that there are persons in the space with whom they can rely on, they can relate to, and they will be connected to the necessary services to assist them in treating with the different issues that come as a result of this domestic violence.
3: Oh boy. So what time will the event at the church start? Is it like a church service? Will it start normally 11 o'clock? What time will it start? So when can people make their way there?
4: Well, it starts at 6 p.m. We're looking to begin at 6 p.m.
3: Okay, so my next question was asking, you know, what roles can churches play? And you've sort of touched on that, and the community organizations and local leaders play in preventing. So that is good that that initiative has been put in place. But when it comes to children being exposed to abuse at home, you know, how do we as family members or, you know, community members of the community deal when we see kids, you know, going through abuse or domestic violence?
4: Well, as a community, the Child Care and Protection Act requires us to report on these matters. And it is a criminal offense if it is that we see these children who are neglected or abandoned or being sent to work and not do anything about that. As such, the community has a reporting responsibility, and it is so simple. We can just pick up the phone and call 211. Again, you don't need to say your name if you are in fear that you might be labeled as an informer. You just need to point the person on the line where to go, where to find this child or the children, and the necessary assistance will be meted out to them. Additionally, as it relates to the church community, so that's just one way we're partnering with the church.
3: Yes.
4: The church serves to offer counseling support and intervention as well for individuals who are open to having that conversation.
3: Okay.
4: One of the things that we find is that we have normalized having conversations.
3: Yes.
4: When we say we're going to counseling, it might seem like we quote-unquote might be having mental health issues alone.
3: Mm-hmm.
4: But we need to get to that place where we're promoting the healthy conversations, where we are able to say that I need help. We're able to sit down and talk about how it is that we're feeling and how it is that we need to be helped. Because one of the things is that we tend to negate what it is that we really feel, and we brush it off and we say, I'm fine, I'm okay. But we don't really allow ourselves to do that introspection and to say freely, what exactly the emotion is, to name it what as it is, and to treat with it. We are not able to communicate that, and we need to get to that place.
3: Yes, definitely. I definitely agree with that, because I find a lot of people, you know, find it hard to communicate their emotions. So yes, I definitely feel that we need support and have more conversations like this to let people know that it's safe to just express themselves and communicate their feelings. So what happens when, you know, someone makes a domestic violence report at the police station or to the police? Can you explain the process and the types of protection or assistance available through your unit?
4: At the Domestic Violence Intervention Centre,
3: yes,
4: we are open to receive persons just walking in to the centre, as well as persons might go through the front decks. But when the matters come through the front decks, they are referred to the centre. We make a call to these individuals. An interview is conducted with them to find out what the needs are and how exactly we can offer assistance to them. So in a situation, say a person might be in a relationship that they intend to leave, you know that leaving is the most dangerous time in separating from a domestic violence situation. So we would go through the risk assessments, risk surrounding the victim and the perpetrator, and also to sit down and invite them in to do a safety plan as to how it is, the best possible route, the time, the place, what they need to put in place in leaving this relationship. It might be a case where the person is unemployed and they might need to go and get a skill so that they can become employable. So that they will remove that status of dependency and move into independence where they're now able to take care of themselves and to offset certain expenses. So the safety plan is one of the things, one of the most important things that we go through with our victims, and to help them move from that place of threat to a place of safety. And other stakeholders might come into play, like the BGA. They might need to go to a shelter. They might need to, we might need to get further counseling for them. They might need medical aid. Whatever the situation is, based on what presents, it is how we activate our stakeholders to serve the need on a needs basis
3: of the individual. So one of the things that I want to ask you personally is, you know, domestic violence is something that has been a high issue, a big issue in Jamaica, especially when you look at different types of crimes in the country. But one of my questions I just wanted to ask you is that, do you believe, in your opinion, is that more when sometimes when, like, the economy, the cost of living is high, that domestic violence could go up? Or is it, you know, sometimes we know it's trauma from childhood or whatever. So is it more of a balance, or do you find that when the economy or cost of living is high, the domestic violence tends to go up a little bit? And that's just, you know, something I wanted to ask you personally. What do you think?
4: It depends.
3: It depends.
4: It really depends. I think a lot of persons are carrying some trauma from childhood, and they have been unresolved over the years. Some persons are not at a point where they're able to say, acknowledge that this is affecting me from then. Sometimes it takes a conversation to bring them to realize that, you know, it is something from my past which accounts for me acting in this particular manner now. It's it's a trauma response. And so the experiences is one, but then one of the things we can look at where the economy is concerned, especially where our housing situations is concerned, we realize that one person is, it's not very feasible for one person to afford a housing
3: rent or
4: purchase of property.
3: Mortgage,
4: and so you find persons coming together just because
3: of that,
4: but then they might not even really like each other. And then you find that they have the difficulty living with each other. And as a result, the domestic violence matter come to the fore. And so we're going to have this situation for some time to come until we learn to promote the healthy conversations. Because yes, we might be living in the same household. We might not agree all the time, and conflict is natural. But how we choose to go about it is another question. And we can agree to disagree. We can agree to to compromise and move on. But we find that people have a point to prove, and as a result of that, it often ends with other crimes being committed.
3: Oh boy. So yeah, that was just something I was really interested to hear your point of view on. So, you know, there's a particular challenge that your team faces in St. Catherine South Police Division when responding to domestic violence cases, especially when victims are afraid to cooperate or withdraw complaints. So are you finding that people might raise alarm or make a report and then they're withdrawing, or they're just afraid to cooperate with the stakeholders? Do you find that a lot?
4: Yes, indeed. Some persons come because they just want the matter to be recorded in the diary. They do not intend to go further with the cases because of fear, as you did mention, intimidation, because of many different reasons. They are financially dependent on the individual, and if it is that the matter should be advanced, then the support will be disconnected. So they just come to say, "Officer, I'm just letting you know that this is happening, but I don't intend to press any charges." Right. So, and that's why I mentioned the importance of persons moving from a state of dependency to independence.
3: Yes.
4: So that they'll be better able to separate themselves from these situations. Persons have grown accustomed to a particular standard of living, a way of life, and they're not willing to separate from that. And as such, they would rather to stay in an abusive situation. So it's important for us to be patient with these individuals as community agents as well. When we see these things happening, we have to understand that there are a number of factors at play, and we have to be able to give these individuals grace.
3: Yes.
4: Eventually, with continuous support, they'll find the strength to separate from what is happening to moving to that place where they actually need to be.
3: Oh boy. So how, you know, can men, young people, become more actively involved in challenging abusive behavior and promote healthier relationships with their communities, would you say?
4: Men
3: and young people.
4: Our men.
3: Yeah, because men, you know, they also, you know, get a level of domestic violence or abuse as well. So I would say how young people, let's go with young people.
4: Well, it, as I said before, it starts with the healthy conversations. I cannot overemphasize healthy conversations. We have to start promoting healthy behaviors in this space. The language we use, how we speak to each other, to speak with respect. That's one of the most important things. We tend to describe and discriminate, and we seem to applaud individuals when, you know, they're spoken to in an ill manner. We need to start moving away from that and speak to each other with kindness
3: and respect,
4: with love and respect.
3: Yes.
4: And once we can do that, once we can reach to a place where we understand other person's feeling and we are able to respect their boundaries, then that should definitely see us moving away from these kind of things. And so even in the schools, we encourage our students from the babies. No means no. It's a complete sentence. It doesn't require an explanation. The person says no. You're to accept that, respect that, and move on.
3: Yes.
4: We need to get to that place. So as we train our babies through the different levels, we promote that kind of conversation. This is how I'm feeling. You are able to understand. I don't want to do this now. No means no.
3: When
4: we get to the point where the woman says, I'm no longer interested in this relationship, I need to move on, we are able to say, to accept that. Yeah, it might not be easy. Because once you're emotionally invested in a relationship, you're going to expect that it's going to go on a long-term basis.
3: Yeah.
4: But the reality is that feelings change.
3: Yeah.
4: People change. And when these changes come about, we must be able to accept, respect, and move on.
3: Exactly. Mm-hmm. Okay, so we've run out of time, but I just wanted to ask you, you know, what message you would like to send to someone experiencing domestic violence right now, and, you know, some contact information if you could give to our listeners.
4: Oh, certainly. So for persons experiencing domestic violence, you are not alone. There's a network of agency on standby ready to assist you. And we at the Portmore Police Station, we are just a phone call or a text message away. We can be reached at 809-4213. That's 809-4213. And before I go, I would like to say that we are currently on a mission to spread awareness in the St. Catherine's South space. We have rolled out our domestic violence awareness parade last Saturday that was launched in the Gregor Park community.
3: Yes.
4: And we'll be going through the different zones. We'll be in Central Village on the 17th,
5: oh.
4: Old Harbour on the 24th,
3: okay.
4: And right here in Greater Portmore on the 31st.
3: Okay.
4: So, of course, we're inviting persons to come on out and be a part of the interactions. We are visiting the health centers where we're spreading the word on how it is, the signs to look out for and how it is persons can get help. We are ready and able to assist you. And of course, there's no need to suffer in silence. It's everybody's business. Don't turn a blind eye. It takes a community to respond to these situations. And we are calling for these persons to come forward. Our business persons as well have a role to play.
3: Okay.
4: And we want them to join the conversation and the mission as we are standing with our survivors always.
3: Okay, let's just take a time signal.
6: Time tested. Jamaican approved. The time by Tasty, okay. The original Jamaican patty is...
3: The time is now at 10:01. So, Corporal Sherry Green, sorry, I want to thank you so much for coming in today and speaking on this matter and all the great work that you and your team are doing at the St. Catherine South Police Division. Thank you so much. And I know that you're helping many people and continuing to spread awareness. You know, it's such a great thing because it's so important. So thank you so much for coming in today.
4: Thank you so much for having me. Have a blessed day.
3: And you. Thank you. All right, guys, we're going to go for a quick break and then we'll be back after that.
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0: It's the Hello Jamaica Show with Sun Diamond.
1: Yes, we are back. We are back, my people. Yes, Jojo agrees with me. She says that Sun Diamond, Miss Sherry, has a very calm and soothing voice. Great interview. Let us continue talking about how real domestic violence is and the stigma that surrounds talking about it. Yes, there's that as well, Jojo. You're so right. And Mr. Nottage says, good morning, Sun Diamond. Good morning, Mr. Nottage in Bahamas. How are you? How was your weekend? Yes, domestic violence is a serious issue. And, you know, I always, when I used to do my TikTok and talk on there, I used to talk about men as well, because I don't know, I just have a passion for, you know, speaking up for the men in that respect, because I know a lot of men do not report abuse. A lot of them don't speak about it, and a lot of them are receiving abuse. And yes, domestic violence happens to men a lot more than we think, but also the mental abuse as well, the verbal abuse that men get, you know, it is happening. And women, you know, a lot of our women, that's their strength, is their moat. And I'm telling you, sometimes, you know, you're beating down these men, beating them down with your mouth, and you know, it's not nice, because that's somebody's son. So a lot of men go through a lot of things and don't speak about it, because, you know, the perception is they have to be strong, they're a man, you can barley can this, but they're human, they have emotions just like we. So I really, you know, welcome men speaking about their emotions, speaking about abuse, speaking about how, you know, what they're going through. You know, that's why a lot of my guy friends, and I mostly have guy friends, they'll say to me, Jermaine, one thing I like about you is that you will ask, you know, how we are, but it's like you ask it, like I'll say, yeah, what's, you know, how are you? And they'll be like, yeah, I'm good, I'm fine. But I'll say, no, but how are you? Because I want to know, how are you really doing, you know? Because a lot of the time, everyone just does surface level. Yeah, yeah, me good, man. Yeah, yeah. Boy, me in the Gideon, and yeah, you know, me there. But sometimes I just interested to know, how are you really feeling? So it's important to me, you know, our men, that we look after them. We need our men to be mentally strong, and we need to, them to know how much we love them. And the same for women. I'm not saying that I don't feel the same way, but I know that the men, they need a voice, you know, a little bit more than the women do. Okay, so yes, we are observing Domestic Violence Awareness Month, the month of October. So we will continue to be having these conversations and spreading awareness, and, you know, keep highlighting this cause and why it's so important for people to give people support and be aware of signs of domestic violence. All right, so it's time for Sunday Monday news. So let's see, what have I got first? I see here, nurses forced to improvise as basic medical supplies run short. Laddie, laddie, laddie, improvise. Jamaican nurses are raising fresh concerns about the shortage of basic medical equipment and supplies in public hospitals. You see, the shortage of basic, so we don't even have basic medical equipment. Oh my lord. So yes, our nurses are raising the alarm, raising concerns, and saying that, nah, come on, like, we don't even have some of the basic medical equipment and supplies in public hospitals. They're warning that the situation is putting additional pressure on the healthcare workers and affecting patient care, which it definitely would. Now, newly installed Nurses Association of Jamaica President Natalie Hilton Levy says nurses are often forced to improvise because essential items are unavailable. Among the concerns highlighted is a situation in which a hospital ward has just won blood pressure. Blood pressure machine to serve as many as 25 patients. Wow, a hospital ward. Shortages of intravenous giving sets, and bed sheets have been identified as well. Bed sheets? NASA. Hilton Levy says these challenges make an already demanding job even more difficult and limiting the time nurses can dedicate to individual patients. She's also calling for improved working conditions, including designated wellness and rest areas where nurses can recover during demanding shifts. The concerns have renewed questions about whether Jamaica's public healthcare facilities are adequately equipped to support both patients and the professionals responsible for the care. And that's true. Listen, they must have a little area. It's like, as she said, a designated wellness area, rest area. Listen, some of them nurses, if you hear the hours of their shifts that they do, some of them are asleep back to back. Because I know a nurse that works at UWE, one of my friends, and enough time people call in, and she worked night shift and then she has to stay in the day, and it's not no joke. So I could imagine. So they must have a designated area where they can rest, and and it's a wellness spot. Wow. But we have to, guys, we need to do something. Imagine they've got sheet shortage, sheets, bed sheets, and intravenous giving sets as well. Those are the basics. Nah, man. Oh, God. We have to speak to Christopher Tufton and see, what can be done about this. And for them, about Dwayne. It's not funny. You can't be laughing at this situation. This is people's health. It's not funny, Dwayne. So the question we're asking is, have you or a family member ever experienced a shortage of basic medical supplies or equipment while receiving treatment at a public hospital? And what was your experience like? So people, you can message me on 876-392-6217 and let me know if you've experienced, you're at the hospital and you notice that there's some, medical supplies or equipment that they didn't have when you needed treatment at a public hospital. So what was your experience? Oh, boy. But then, the question is, are we being too quick to criticize nurses for delays and poor service? Yes, because that the people then will cuss off the nurses then, because Jamaican people steer. Sometimes we don't have no patience and understanding, and some of them ignorant until. Oh, boy. But we have to take that into consideration, what they're having to work with. No, they've got basic necessities and basic medical equipment they don't have. They don't even have a good rest area in some of the hospitals. Imagine bed sheets is shortage in some hospitals. Intravenous sets as well, shortage. We have to give them grace. I'm telling you, these nurses and doctors, I really applaud them for what they do, because they're working with some serious conditions, and they're trying to make it work to serve and help people. Oh, my poor nurses and doctors. That's why you have to And then sometimes we're saying how, their attitudes and how they treat people. We've spoken about that before. Oh, God, it's like a double-headed sword, isn't it? Because when you're doing all these extra shifts and then you're doing all, you don't even have the equipment, proper equipment to do your job, that is stressful and pressurizing, and then sometimes that stress comes out on the patients. So boy, and I think I did you guys see that, and I don't know if this is correct, but I saw a video of some Cuban nurses, I think it was, I can't remember if it was doctors as well, that they're coming back to Jamaica, like some of them coming back, that I saw something saying that we're getting some of the nurses back. They've come back after, what happened a few months ago or earlier this, I don't know if it was earlier this year, I think it was, where we ended our 50-year arrangement and agreement with Cuba, but I heard that some of the nurses were coming back. And I think I even saw a post about Ghanaian medical workers coming as well to assist us. So I love that. Let me see, is my Dwayne saying, why can't I be laughing? The minister was at the World Cup saying it's the best healthcare has been in the country, and you're telling me I cannot laugh? it's best I say no more to be respectful. Yes, don't put a send that on board, Dwayne. Laddie. Sledge says, we have morons running the government. Oh, Lord, people. Oh, dear, I don't know. But the thing is, like, we say this, but then for years, people have been talking about the healthcare system. So it's not just last term and a half that Andrew's been serving. It's not that we've been talking about that. The healthcare's had issues from day one. I don't know how bad they were, but there's always people. It's a known thing about the healthcare in Jamaica. That's why people always say they try and do it overseas if they can, or they go private. Or you just know there is long queues and long waits. But the healthcare system has always been strained in Jamaica. So you can't say it's because of the party that's in now. Claudette says, yes, she saw it. They are coming back sometime. Yes, thank God. We need them. It has never been this bad in the country, Dwayne says. Well, maybe, you know, in your opinion, it hasn't been this bad. But I know the health system has always been an issue in Jamaica for a long time. So that's why I'm going to argue that we can't say that it's particularly got bad since this government's been in power, because we've always had challenges with the healthcare in the country, for sure. I see Dwayne and Sedge typing. So people, do you not agree that we've always had challenges with the healthcare? Every country has their challenges, but Jamaica is one thing that everybody talk about is the healthcare in the country. So this is not new, but I don't know if it's, you know, has ever been to this level, but I know that we've always had healthcare issues. Sledge says they don't care, and on top of it, they don't know what to do. Oh, Lord. You know, and that's the thing that we've got to change, because it shouldn't be that us as a people feel this way, that they don't care about the people, or they don't know what they're doing, or don't know what to do. You know, it shouldn't be that way. And, you know, I have to say as well, too, us as the individuals, you know, It always sometimes seems so bad as well. And sometimes when you weigh up all the good and all the people that actually do get help and get served and get assistance and, you know, receive good healthcare, sometimes the numbers are small of the people that don't, even though there shouldn't be any, but sometimes it does seem like it's a lot worse than it actually is as well. So I want you guys to bear that in mind. Kadeem says, yes, the health system is so bad. So do you agree that it's been bad for a long time, or do you believe that it's never been this bad? So you think it's down to the government that we have in power right now, Kadeem? Let me know what you think. Dwayne said, you can continue to try and make it look good for this government, but I'll just continue to laugh at you all. These guys are clueless about how to run a country, and each time they take over the country, they wreck the country. Oh, boy. Okay, so Kadeem says that it's been bad from a long time. Yes, exactly. It's been bad from a long time, Kadeem. That's my opinion on the matter, you know? And I just feel like sometimes it does seem a lot worse than it is, and I'm not saying that in a bad enough, because it's bad, but I'm just saying that when you're hearing a certain thing each time, it just makes it like it's really bad. But there's so many people that do get the health care, there's so many people that do get good customer care and good assistance, and they have equipment's available for them. So we have to speak on them. So they said, yes, Dwayne, morons. You too, boy. All right, so let's move on to another article that's in the paper as well. Oh boy, not a good one. Triple murder in St. Andrew leaves families grieving and residents fleeing in fear. A mother is struggling to come to terms with the heartbreaking loss of her daughter and one-year-old grandson. No, sir. Following a deadly gun and arson attack in Kid Lane off Spanish Town Road in St. Andrew on Friday night. Lord, and that's one thing, and I'm sorry to say it, people, but Minogue Spanish Town. But even though Spanish Town Road is not Spanish Town. But anyway, a mother is struggling. Imagine you've lost your daughter and one-year-old grandson. No, man, that's too much. 30-year-old LaShane Ellis and her son, Kahid Daly, were killed after gunmen reportedly opened fire on their home before setting it ablaze. So hold on a minute. They shoot it up and then they set it upon fire? No, sir. Hey, some people wicked, dinner. And you know that there's a woman and child in that house. No, sir. I don't even know what God... Boy, God, how... I just don't understand some humans. Like, who does that? 30-year-old LaShane. Ellis and her son, Kahil Daly, were killed after gunmen reportedly opened fire. You hear what me I say? Opened fire on their home before setting it ablaze. No, man. People wicked, then wicked, then wicked, then wicked, then wicked, then wicked, then wicked. How people could wicked, sir? To a one-year-old child. The attackers also reportedly shot and killed 39-year-old Kamisha Gibson at a neighboring house. So hold on a minute. They're going to take out the whole community. The attackers reportedly shot and killed 39-year-old Kamisha Gibson at a neighboring house. Ellis's mother, Natasha Hall, told the Sunday Gleaner that her daughter telephoned her during the attack, desperately begging her to throw water on the burning house. Despite her efforts, Hall was unable to save her daughter and grandson. Do you know the feeling that must be to know, say, your daughter and grandson is in the house and is on fire after the house shoot up and you can't save them? How is that mother ever going to be able to live with this? It's just wickedness. Ellis leaves behind an 8-year-old daughter who escaped unharmed, thank God, while Gibson's teenage daughter also survived the attack. No, sir. No, man. These people, this is getting out of hand now. This is getting out of hand. The killings have left residents terrified, with several families packing their belongings and fleeing the community. Me would have run too. I would run. Imagine. Because remember, it's not just one house, and our next neighbor as well was killed. I couldn't live there. You're mad. Prime Minister Dr. Andrew Holness condemned the attack and promised government support for affected families. National Security Minister Dr. Horace Chang linked the violence to ongoing gang conflicts in the area and pledged that those responsible would be pursued. Police have named 11 persons of interest as investigations continue. Boy, oh boy, me can't believe this. I really cannot believe this. Boy, my question, people, when innocent families are being killed and residents are forced to abandon their homes out of fear, what more needs to be done to protect communities affected by gang violence? This gang violence, hey, you don't even know how this bond me. I cannot believe this story is really, really bad. Like, what the, oh gosh, man, like, I just don't understand. There's humans out here that do things like that. You shoot up the yard and then you set it on fire, and then the poor mother, the woman's begging her throw water on the house to save their lives, and they don't make it, and that woman has to live with that for the rest of her life. A wickedness, that, man. That's pure wickedness. Oh boy, you know, the Monday morning, yeah, what a news. Son Diamond Jojo says, what kind of revenge killing is that? I'm guessing it was revenge. Who in the house or someone outside had annoyed or wronged a person or persons? We do not always have to have or know the full story behind the horrible acts like this one. We say innocent, but we do not know if they're innocent or not, which is true. We do not know. But the one-year-old, no, sir. And what can... Anyway, yeah, I guess we just don't know the story behind it. But it's just so sad. It really is. It's the child and the grandmother, and there's so many people affected, the community, that have to leave. Oh boy, Sledge says, and when the police get hold of them and destroy them, people complain. Oh boy. Dwayne says, wait, what is wrong with Spanish Town? That shooting wasn't in Spanish Town, so please retract your statement about Spanish Town, because that's my place. The kingdom was in Kingston. Yes, I did say Spanish Town Road is not in Spanish Town, but I do not go Spanish Town. I stay away from Spanish Town, unfortunately. Like, yeah, I had to go when Aunt was in hospital there. But Spanish Town is an area that minna venture. Ask anybody, minna go Spanish Town for fun. And that's just my opinion, guys. I love Spanish Town people. I have a lot of listeners in Spanish Town, but minna go them place there. Joe says it's sad and horrible for all victims. It really is. Bam says the diamond ain't touching Spanish Town. Me not touching place there. Yesterday I wanted to go to one event, but it's a me now go. Claudette says Dwayne PMP is no better. That was from the other story that we're speaking about. Tino says, residents, please tip the police. You know these criminals. Exactly. We have to speak out against these people, because them things cannot happen. Children, people are shoot up a house and setting it ablaze. No man, something has to be done. We cannot continue to live amongst people that do things like that and don't speak out. You have to talk. You can be anonymous, you don't have to give your name. But me I run, me will have gone a long time. Soon as NASA, imagine. And then the thing is that there's innocent people there. Yes, there may be the people, we don't know the full story, but there's going to be innocent people that are put at risk because of these stray shots. You're shooting up a house. You think we can tell the bullets where to fly. We can't tell the bullets then where to direct the bullets. We try direct it. So, you know, you're putting so many lives and children's lives at risk. This cannot, no man. People, please, community that is hearing the sound of my voice, if you know something, talk. Because how is the country going to get better? And you have to protect your own safety, your kids' safety as well. Oh boy, what a story. I tell you, sometimes it just gets from bad to worse. Dwayne says, you go to Kingston, look how Kingston is killing people. Yes, I do go to Kingston, and I go many places as well. So there's bad areas in every city and parish. For person who says PMP is not better, continue taking the bitter medicine. Okay. All right, my people, look at the time. I've got to go. So thank you all for tuning in. Love you all. I've got to love you and leave you, but I will be back tomorrow at 9 o'clock for the biggest morning show in Jamaica, the Hello Jamaica Show. Have yourself a wonderful day. Stay blessed, stay safe, and most of all, stay grateful. And do not change that dial, because up next is Wicked Foot.
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0: welcome to another exciting matchup at the World Football Championship. It's the finals where World Radio United goes up against Sun City 104.9 FM's Dream Team. The whistle has gone. Supreme Sunday plays the ball to Rewind Monday. Rewind Monday taps the ball to Current Tuesday. Current Tuesday dribble. He labs it over to Reggae Wednesday. Reggae Wednesday dribble. Left to the right. Left one for dead. Lovers turns and receives the pass. He chesses it. He brings it down on the flank. Passes it to Tanner Friday, who turns it up. He turns up the knob on this game. It's Tanner Friday. Tanner Friday passes it to Scorching Saturday. Oh my word! What a goal! What a goal! It's a scorcher! Oh my word! It's Radio with a difference. 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They hook.
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0: 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Easy Jackie, Moline's Gardens family locked in. Remember 11:55 is Square Time with the Lord. Hey, followed by the midday news. As usual, it's Rewind Monday. 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

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I am Jodian Beckford. Coming up in our headlines in local news, man fatally struck by bus in St. Anne. Mandeville Lions Club to open free children's dental clinic in November. And NWC maintains water restrictions despite recent rains. In regional news, Jamaica and Guyana sign a tourism cooperation agreement. And in international, Zelensky accuses Russia of violating U.S. announced energy ceasefire. And in Sun City Sports with Valentino Thompson, Montego Bay United beat Cavalier in JPL Sunday. And in entertainment, Grammy voting opens as dancehall and reggae stars vie for 2027 nominations. Those were the headlines, but do stay with us for the news in detail.

And now the news in detail. We begin with local news. A man was fatally struck by a bus carrying the Montego Bay United football team along the Londovery Main Road in St. Anne on Sunday night. According to police, the bus was traveling west towards Runaway Bay when its right front struck the man, who was reportedly in the middle of the roadway. The deceased has not yet been identified. The incident is under police investigation. Montego Bay United technical director confirmed that no player or member of the team was injured in the accident. More in our local news. The Lions Club of Mandeville is preparing to open a free dental clinic for children on Wint Road in November, following years of fundraising through its annual Men Who Cook event. The three-chair facility, equipped at a cost of more than $50,000, will offer dental cleaning, extractions, and fillings. The building was renovated at a cost of just over $3 million. According to Dental Clinic Committee Chair Judy King, the project received support from the Lions Club's International Foundation and the Southern Regional Health Authority, which will assist with the staffing and operations in partnership with the Ministry of Health and Wellness. The clinic will initially operate 2 days per week, with plans to expand its services over time. King said the initiative aims to improve children's access to dental care and reduce fear and anxiety associated with dental visits. Meanwhile, the club also presented a check of nearly $2.3 million to hurricane-battered Black River Hospital. And finally, in local news. The National Water Commission, NWC, says water restrictions will remain in effect in affected areas despite recent rainfall in the corporate area, as the storage levels at the Mona Reservoir and Hermitage Dam remain low. The commission said the showers temporarily slowed the decline in water levels following an extended period of dry conditions. However, storage remains significantly below levels recorded during the same period in 2024 and 2025. As of October 11, the Mona Reservoir was at 36.3% capacity, while the Hermitage Dam stood at 44.9%. The NWC said current storage levels do not support a general return to unrestricted water distribution. Regulated supply schedules will therefore remain in place as NWC monitors rainfalls, inflows, reservoir recovery, and production conditions. Customers are being urged to continue conserving water and maintaining adequate household storage. The NWC said it will review distribution arrangements as conditions improve. That's it for local news. Up next is regional news.

during the State of the Tourism Industry Conference 2026. It will facilitate knowledge sharing, encourage travel between both countries, and strengthen partnerships within the tourism sector. Minister Bartlett highlighted opportunities for multi-destination Caribbean tourism, while Rodriguez welcomed the agreement as a step towards greater regional collaboration and economic growth. That's it for regional news. Up next is international news.

now time for international news. Ukrainian President Zelensky accused Russia of violating an energy ceasefire announced by United States President Donald Trump following a strike on thermal power plant in Kharkiv. Trump reportedly announced over the weekend that Ukraine and Russia had agreed to an energy ceasefire, a move that caught Kyiv and its European allies by surprise. He also unveiled a deal to purchase diesel from Russia amid mounting pressure over high energy prices ahead of next month's U.S. midterm elections. Zelensky said Ukraine was still awaiting details of the proposed agreement and expressed concerns that its term could favor Moscow. He warned that Kyiv was wary of any arrangement that could require Ukraine to halt attacks on Russia oil refineries without a corresponding commitment from Russia to stop strikes on Ukrainian energy infrastructure. That's it for international news. It's now time for Sun City Sports with Valentino Thompson.

0: afternoon, welcome to Sun City Sports. I'm Valentino Thompson. Montego Bay United beat Cavalier 3-1 at the Turners Oval to move to the top of the Jamaica Premier League on Sunday. Montego Bay United took a 2-0 first half lead with Deon J. Brown scoring in the 17th minute, while Dwight Merrick scored in the 37th minute. Christopher Ainsworth scored for the host in the 51st minute, while Richard Ramsey got Moby's third goal in the 80th minute. They moved to 13 points to lead the standings after 5 games. Waterhouse are second on 10 after 4 matches. Cavalier are 6th on 7 points. Meanwhile, Dunbeholden won for the first time this season. Thomas Merrick gave them all 3 points against Malines United when he scored in the 66th minute. Homeside Humber Lion and Chapelton Maroons ended goalless. The matches between Arnett Gardens and Mount Pleasant, as well as Portmore United versus Treasure Beach, were postponed as Mount Pleasant and Portmore United will contest the semifinals of the CONCACAF Caribbean Cup. Portmore United will play Valette FC at the National Stadium on Tuesday, while Mount Pleasant will face Sando FC in Trinidad and Tobago on Wednesday. West Indies white ball captain Shea Hope says he's expecting a big challenge when the West Indies play in the World Cup qualifiers in February next year. The West Indies missed out on an automatic qualification for next year's 50 overs World Cup in South Africa and Zimbabwe after finishing outside the top 8 world ranking spots on the September 30 cutoff this year. Hope says it will be a difficult task to play in the qualifiers, but says he's expecting his team to do all they can to qualify.
1: I think the main focus, or probably only focus for most of us going forward in these next few months, is to be prepared mentally, physically, and be ready for that challenge. Playing cricket in qualifiers, I went to 2 qualifiers now. The first one we qualified for the 2019 World Cup, but the second one was tough, and qualifier cricket is very tough. It's probably one of the toughest tournaments I've ever played in, and the competition is always tough, always. Those teams coming at you, they're gunning for you every single time. And in a sense, you would say they have nothing to lose because, you know, we're supposed to be the team

0: qualify. Not taking anything away from the other teams, but they know when you look at the big names and you look at the history of cricket, West Indies is a team to beat. So we always find ourselves in a position that we have to play our best cricket on the ground. It's not a series where you can come back into the series after game two or game three. So it's going to be a big pressure. It's going to make sure that we have to make sure everyone's ready for the challenge, because we know what's at stake and we desperately want to get to that 2027 World Cup this time around.
1: West Indies white ball captain Shea Hope. The West Indies are currently locked in a 5-match T20 series against India and trailed the host 2-1 following Sunday's 14 runs defeat in the third game. They will play the fourth game on Wednesday. Philadelphia 76ers point forward LeBron James is enjoying life in Philadelphia as he prepares to enter his 24th season in the NBA. James is currently in preseason with the 76ers and says he's learning the culture of the team.
2: Every day is getting better. You know, obviously I'm going to have some days where some days will be better than others. But, you know, when I get to the facility, when I'm around these guys, it definitely help. You know, we got good energy, good spirit, obviously, in a basketball game. What it brings to, you know, to all of us is a sense of, like, you know, togetherness and you know, fun. It's fun to go to work. So, but like I said, there'll be some days where it'll be better than others, but especially when I'm around these guys, locker room, you know, plane rides, you know, practices in the facility, things like that, that definitely helps.
1: Philadelphia 76ers point forward LeBron James. The 76ers open their 2026-2027 NBA season next Tuesday against defending champions New York Knicks. Zhen Qinwen became the first Chinese woman to win the China Open by beating Mira Andreeva in Beijing in Sunday's final. Zheng, who entered the tournament as a wild card ranked number 54 in the world, saved 3 set points in the opener before overcoming 4th seed Andreeva 7-5, 6-4.
3: And the ultimate exclamation point to conquer the China Open. Well, her popularity amongst 1.4 billion people is about to go to another out of this world stratosphere level. It is going to be unbelievable as they will coronate the queen of the China Open, Zhen Qinwen.
1: That's it for sports. I'm Valentino Thompson. Jordan Beckford has entertainment.

Thank you, Valentino. It's now time for entertainment news. First round voting for the 69th annual Grammy Awards open on October 12 and runs through October 22, with nominations set to be announced on November 16. Music industry insider Sean Contractor Edwards predicts a competitive Best Reggae Album category, noting that the addition of more than 2,300 new voting members could influence this year's nominations. Dancehall stars Vybz Kartel, Popcorn, Massacre and Alkaline are among the contenders, alongside reggae veterans Beanie Man, Buju Banton, Capitan and Shaggy. Other strong contenders include Ziggy Marley, Kimani Marley, Chronix, Protégé, and Naomi Cowan. Edwards also highlighted Runkus and Samurai as potential surprises in the category. The 69th Grammy Awards are scheduled for February 7, 2027 at Crypto.com Arena in Los Angeles, California. That's it for entertainment. Up next is our afternoon weather report.

now time for the afternoon weather report. A significant feature trough across the Central Caribbean. The trough is expected to linger across the region for the next few days. In our 24-hour forecast, this afternoon and evening becoming cloudy with scattered showers and thunderstorms mainly across western and central parishes, windy across southern coastal areas. And tonight, lingering showers and thunderstorms, otherwise partly cloudy. Maximum temperature expected for Kingston today, 33 degrees Celsius. Maximum temperature expected for Montego Bay today, 32 degrees Celsius. And those are the stories making it in our midday news package written and produced by the Sun City News Center. 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

As of Monday, October 12, 2026, the U.S. dollar is being bought at $157.91 and sold for $159.94. 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

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This is reggae music. 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
2: The beat of the drum. The strumming of the bass guitar, the unison of the keyboard, the steadiness of the rhythm guitar, energy from the percussion, and the voice cementing the sound. 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

Big up yourself, Surf Kingston 20 family locked in. And shout out to Leon. Big shout out to Joy, Spanish Stone, Family Spain Town, Corona, locked.

That's my time, gotta go. Hey, we make way for Sir Jock Ali Patch. Hey, to take you all the way up on to 7:30 p.m. Remember later on, the Triple S in the building. Hey, that's Sir Jock Shotty Shane. Goes with you on till 12 a.m. It's Rewind Monday. Wicked Food checking out. Until I meet with you again. Hey, have a great one. I'm out.

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8: What does it really mean to be a father? Well, there are three main aspects, which is the physical, the mental, and the spiritual. So what do I mean by this? For example, the physical would be a provider. The mental would be a protector. And the spiritual would mean guidance. So it's not just being there as a male figure. It's more than that. It's being interactive with the child physically, mentally, and spiritually, knowing that there is a protector around, there's a provider, there's someone to give them guidance. And to each person, there is also a male and female aspect. When there's only a mother around, the male aspect is taken out. So when a man wants to know what a man is, and the father is not around, he does not know how to become a man, how to deal with a woman as a man, because he never saw that growing up. Same with a female child.
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1: 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Ali Patch.

Good afternoon, good evening, and good night to all my listeners all over the world. What's going on in? When I deal it? What going my families? Everybody good? Everybody alright? Yeah, man, feel free to check in and let me know how you're doing. Please hand tongues, 392-6217 on the WhatsApp line. That's 876-392-6217. My name is Sunjack Ali Patch. Take it over from none other than Gary Freestyle. Because I'm just drinking the ice cold water, and that's why. Yeah, but I just took over from Gary Freestyle, aka The Wicked Foot. Big up yourself, my brother. Awesome show as always. And of course, I intend on continuing with the vibes right here on Sun City 104.9 FM. It's my favorite day of the week. It is a Monday, but not just any Monday. It's a Rewind Monday, the day when we get to play the best set of music, them, you know? Classic music, retro music, throwback style. Yeah, it never steal. Never ever steal, you know? Yeah, man, so we got all the vibes, you know? So this is the day for you to turn up the music and just enjoy some good vibes right here on Sun City. No matter what you're going through, if you're at work, if you're in the traffic right now, if you're in a fall, no matter I'm in the rain with you, please and thanks. What are people say a sniffle and a sneeze and a cough right now? Yeah, be careful out there, yeah, people? I'm in the water with enough, alright? And of course, you know, if you're not feeling so well, you know what to do.

lime. 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Just lime and maybe sugar alone. Yeah? Is that a tea? You can do that. Or me just create one tea. Me just create one tea, my wife. I feel like me just create one tea. Yeah, man. And just take care of yourself, please and thanks. Nobody make this sickness linger in something worse got happen, alright? If you know what I'm saying, I feel too well. Yeah, man, start it out. Zin. Queen B say, yes, Alipatch, lime tea, about long time. Alright, Queen B. Thank you for that. Thank you. I'm a day of things, so many forgot pattern it, you know. Oh, yes, Lorraine, you're right. Lime leaf tea. Thank you so much, Lorraine. Big up Lorraine over there in Point Hill. Yes, she does confirm it. Yes. I wasn't even thinking about the leaf. I was just thinking about, you know, boiling the water, adding sugar and just squeezing lime in it and consume it that way, you know. Jimmy and Seaview is saying lime leaf tea. Yeah, man, for real. I know about lime leaf tea, you know. It never came to mind a while ago. Yeah, man, continue checking in on the WhatsApp line, 392-6217. Nothing but positivity, nothing but conscious vibes and party vibes right here on Sun City all the way until 12 a.m. However, at 7:30, Sun Jack Charlie Shane will be here to take over. Until then, out of control, giving you nothing but vibes. Let's continue with the music in this segment. The first segment is all about the Lord, all about receiving some blessings, all about maintaining that connection with the Lord, and for some people, reconnecting with the Lord, all right? Yeah, we'll start with the Almighty, you know, people. Can't go wrong. Can never go wrong. All right, gospel music. Gospel music all the way until 3:30 p.m. with your studio son, Jack Alipatch. Once again, the WhatsApp number is 392-6217. That's 876-392-6217.

0: Man, what kind of style that? Nah, sir. Father God, give your life live, man. Live it in a positive way and just enjoy life, all right? Life short, you know. Can't live a life in a stress. Can't live a life around people where they're not good for you mentally, emotionally. All physically, too. Nah, man, come out of Babylon, man. Get out of the Gideon, man. Come out of the folly grounds, man. What are you dealing? Alright, so next time is now 3:31 p.m. Shout out to everybody checked in on the WhatsApp line. It's time for the break. Afterwards, we'll get back to the music. Zip. And we'll just big up some people. Yeah, see me? If you know anybody celebrating their birthday, feel free to send a birthday shout out on the WhatsApp line 392-6217. If you're at work right now, you want to big up your co-worker, them 392-6217. If you're in the taxi, if you're in the bus, yeah, man, get the driver one big up. Zin. 876-392-6217. So far.
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2: 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One knock.

Big tune. Greetings to one and all over the world. We got listeners from Jamaica. We got listeners from the Cayman Islands. We got listeners over there in Canada, the US of A, UK, South Africa. Big up to the crew over there at Johannesburg. Got it locked in. Wait, who named Bell? Wait, me just see somebody pop up on my WhatsApp line. Who named Bell? I want Bell alone, me know, you know. I'm a brother that. Knox, are you that? Confirm, my brother, confirm. Hey, shout outs to the crew over at Retro Party Experience. You like Gypsy, Bombers, and Firebird. People, the party are going to turn up 31st of October, which is a Saturday. Yeah, man, featuring Stone Love, NSA International, over by Passage Fort Community Center right here in Portmore City. It's going to be crazy. We're talking about Retro Party Experience. That's the name of the event. 31st of October, which is a Saturday. It starts at 9. Yeah, man, it's going to be crazy. Passage Fort Community Center, Sunset Road, here in Portmore City. Speaking about events here in Portmore, peeps, mark the date. You understand? It's all about next week, Monday, the 19th of October, Heroes Monday. It's all about Champagne Mornings. It's a breakfast event, peeps. Yeah, man, the event is a breakfast event. So, nobody feel like you're going to roll out 7 o'clock in the night. I see no music I play, I see no food and them something. No, it's a morning event, okay? It's called Champagne Mornings. Breakfast in Paris, okay? Over by the Hongwei Shopping Mall. And that's on Monday. That's this Monday, Heroes Monday. Featuring a shuttle bus, fast car, Bonimental G-Hype, Wildlife and Dedical, and yours truly, Son Jack Alipatch. Yeah, man. As a matter of fact, I have some tickets I'm going to be giving away later on for this event, okay? Yeah, man. It's going to be crazy. As always, big up to the whole entire promotional team. It's a premium breakfast inclusive event. And for more information, check them out on Instagram at the Champagne Mornings. Don't forget the S. The Champagne Mornings on Instagram, all right? Yeah, I got two tickets I'm going to give away later for this event. So stick and stay and keep it locked. So when I ask the question, when I can just answer quick and fast, and come collect on the tickets, see? All right, let's get back to the juggling. Now, what you say? Let's go check out the WhatsApp line. Hold on.

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Nobody with us touch something there. 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

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With a French style, hey, shout out to Lexi over there in Michigan, got it locked in. Shout out to my sister, Surf. 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

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Nothing wrong with that. We're not afraid to admit it. We like consume food. 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Nothing wrong if you don't admit that.

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Big up myself, Shelly, Greater Portmore family. 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

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Musically, of course. Hey, big up to Tash, checked in. Big up myself, Tash, every time. Boogie Down Records over there in Massachusetts, checked in. Chop the core, my bro, Wagwan. Group

Hey, shout out to the New Beginnings Taxi family. Got it locked in. All the drivers off New Beginnings Taxi family crew. Big up Zane. Yeah, my man like firecracker. Big up yourself. Hey, we got Lexi over there in Michigan. She says, Alipatch, I want you to say a big congratulations to her son, Tavon, on making the honor roll at the UCC. Mad. That's awesome. Continue to make mommy proud. And she said, I'm glad bad boss. And mommy loves you so much. All right, Tavon. Yeah, man. Big up yourself. Continue to be awesome. All right. Yeah, man. Lexi, whatever you're doing, continue doing it. All right.

It's an event called Praise in the Park 4.0. Featuring Jay Kingston, Rhoda Isabella, Chantel Smalling Stevenson, Sebastian Braham. Yeah, man, Friday. That's this Friday, the 16th of October, Emancipation Park, admission free. Yeah, man, go for the praise, go for the worship, go

So me I tell that, no, no, no, bro, not you, not you. Me know you know what I go on. You know you know what I go on. But some people don't know what I go on out there, man. Ready from top once again for Tay McLean. Oh, that my friend Celestia, what I go on? Jawan son over there in New York City, checked it.

0: one of the kings of dancehall. You can't talk about 80s and early 90s and not mention Supercat. Why don't I talk about the kings of dancehall? Why not call Supercat name? Give me a good explanation. I don't understand. No, but on a serious note though, people, you know, say really and truly, the spot for Prince of Dancehall is available. Any one of the persons that we categorize or we choose as kings, or one of the kings, any one of them can just hold the Prince spot, you know, and nobody not go complain. And if Supercat say, yo, I am the Prince of Dancehall, nobody now, him alone are gonna be the Prince. If Massacre or Alkaline or Vibes Cartel or Bounty Killer or Beanie Man say, yo, yeah, hear me, just like how Dennis Brown is the Prince of Reggae, any one of them decide to them are gonna take. It's like how Beanie Man say, him are the king of dancehall, and people come and say, no, Cartel are the king, Alkaline are the king, Shabba are the king, Yellow Man are the king, Uriah are the king. You say Beanie Man, they come out and say, yo, listen to me, me are the Prince of Dancehall. Nobody wouldn't have nothing to say. Everybody would agree and just say, yes, you are the Prince. Hold it. Run with it. You understand? But everybody are fight for King. Who is the Prince of Dancehall? That we need to talk about. That we really and truly need to talk about. You understand? Alright, so now the time is now 4:03 p.m. More music. Retro style after the break. Please continue to keep it locked right here with yours truly, Ali Patch, here on Sun City. It is a Rewind Monday. More retro vibes after this.
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2: It's Sun Jock.

Right, voice of courtesy, the queen of reggae music, Marcia Griffiths. Song is called Electric Boogie. Big up to Boogie Down Records over there in Massachusetts. Yeah, man, a theme favorite song listener, people love it so much until people call him Boogie. Yeah, man, Boogie Down Records, big up every time. Zip. Shout outs to Clarissa over there in Lithographic Printers, got it locked in. Yeah, man, big up the whole entire Lithographic Printers crew. Clarissa, Felicia, Father Earl, he's back. Because I think you guys said that he was on leave, right? Not sure. Let me know. Sexy Trey, shout outs to you. Queen B, Wagwan, who I make you laugh? So Queen B, me I make you laugh. Pick up yourself every time, Zid. Yeah, man, shout outs to Seymour, got it locked in. Wagwan, Brett. How is my friend Kitty? Is she doing well? Yeah, man, big up to Kitty every time. Brett over there in Tampa, Florida. Lesan over there in Miami at work, dancing and grooving and enjoying Sun City. Naki, my bell, my brother. For life, Mafia Squad. Big up the whole entire Meadowbrook crew. Yeah, man. My classmate, that's you know, my best friend, that Naki, my big up, Zane. Big up to Mackie Electric, got it locked in. And big up to the crew over at the Wholesale, Brayton Park. Got it locked in phase 2. Big up Mackie, big up yourself. Lorraine over there in Point Hill also got it locked in. Marlene Wagwan checked in and loving the vibes. Big up to Marlene over there in Nannyville. Shout out to my sister Sexy Cher. And of course, you know me, have a big up Cherika to Zin. Waterford crew got it locked in. Shady Boo, big up yourself. Me say up on the island, but busy away. Just a quick stop by. Yeah, son. Big up yourself, Shady Boo, every time. Long Island crew. Yeah, Jimmy Wagwan, CVO Gardens crew, bam, big up yourself. Joanne over there in Canada, Jojo Bantan, Watagwan, big up yourself, Jojo Bantan, Zim. Big up to Anna. Anna, I haven't seen you on the WhatsApp line in a while. How are things? How are you doing? Big up to Anna. Yeah, man, Tremble Call crew got it locked.

Symphony Complex family, big up. Always got it locked to Sun City. And of course, we're endorsed this event to the world. Biker Sundays, peep. March Penn Road, Spanish Town, Symphony Complex, Spanish Town. And remember at 5:30, we got the back to school quiz. All right, so have the kids call in at 5:30 so that they can win some really, really, really awesome prizes. Prizes that will help to alleviate some of the financial burden on the parents of parents. Do it for the kids. Do it for yourself as well. Do it for your pocket, yeah? Trust me. And I know, like, fenke prizes the kids them win. You understand? Yeah, some proper things. I'm not lying. Nice, nice. It's worth it. So at 5:30, kids, call in. Parents, have the kids call in right here on Sun City 3 on the WhatsApp line, or you can just call straight 876-392-6217. That's 392-6217. 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Cool kids, a whole box of fun, and Chubby. Every day is a fun day with Chubby. All right, so 5:35. Queen JoJo will be in the building. She's just going to ask 3 questions. And the child who gets the 3 questions right with himself, really, really, really awesome prizes, all right? That's at 5:35 p.m. All right, let's get back to the vibes. You're rocking with yours truly, Sun Jack Alifat. It's a Rewind Monday.

Hey, shout out to Alicia. 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The party's just beginning. Yeah, man. Big up to Alicia. Got it locked in over there at Automotive Arts.

0: moderation. 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
1: What's the sense in sharing?
0: That is it, my friend.

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Ladies, tell him this, tell him. Ladies, you know, Father God have your back, don't it? One thing about you. Pull up for my friend Chunky. What you mean? Make them know you survive. You want Father God to try, you know. Silver Sun family, St. Catherine crew. But then I spent so many nights thinking. Reach out to all my strong females. Chunky said, I will survive. Make sure you sing it out loud, you know, my friend.

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Wally for obstacles, but you overcome with Father God. That is it, my friend. Big up Natalie. Christian Penn family. Shout out to Chrissy. Got it locked in. Windsor Park crew. Olaba Road. She said, best day of the week. Followed by Thursday, then Wednesday.

Marlene says, survival is a must. 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Just cool now, Marlene. Let them know. Where stressful life ago? Where hold down ago? Where heartache ago? Nah, sir.

0: Yes, we have to survive. Cannot be lazy. Just cool, no, man.
1: Now I'm saving all my loving for some.
0: Yeah, drop it, you know.
1: Keep going, now go.
0: Well, strong.
1: Walk out the door. Just turn around now. You're not welcome anymore.
0: Lexi said, Ali Party, these songs are making me work too fast. Just charge overtime, man. Overtime. Remember a foreigner there, you know. Overtime, money nice, you know.

0: Reds. Cause Davin says, how would she know? Cousin, fix things here. Yeah. Don't give the family a bad name, alright? Yeah, quick and fast. Fix things in. Yeah, make sure you know what I got. Convince her. Do what you need for to convince her so she can, you know, ask them full question about how will she know. No, man, a woman not to ask them question, my brother. Alright? Fix things in. Big up to food, he got it locked in. Wagwan, my brother. All is well. Yeah, man, big up yourself every time. You don't know, he says big up to the crew at Donna Shop, One Sun City. Everybody over by Donna Shop, big up on yourself, Zin. Big up to Marvin, got it locked in Spanish Town. That is it. He said the second best day of the week. Why am I not know about that one day now? I don't know about that one day. I think Mondays are the best days. It's the best day of the week, I should say. Yeah, Monday is the best day of the week. But to each his own. If Marvin said Thursday is his favorite day, then nothing wrong with that. You understand? Yeah. Big up yourself, Marvin, every time. All right. So I said I have some tickets to give away for Champagne Mornings Breakfast in Paris. Yeah. Music by Shutter Bus and DJ Fast Car. Yes, truly, Sun Jack Alipatch from Sun City 104.9 FM. Bonnie Mental, G-Hype, Wildlife, and Dedical. It's going to be crazy, peeps. All right. So the question I want to ask y'all, what is the date of this event? All right. Simple, simple, simple. Send a WhatsApp message to the, well, send a message to the WhatsApp line, 392-6217. That's 876. 392-6217. It is a morning event. It starts at 10 a.m. and finishes at 4 p.m. So if you want two tickets for this event, Champagne Mornings, all you got to do is tell me the date. When will this event be held? Okay, we already have a winner. We have a winner. That was quick. I was gonna say after the break I will announce the winner. But Stacy, big up yourself. I wanna move too slow, man. I tell you, no need to add the phone in on and Jaja. Stacy, you saw Stacy just answer the question quick and fast. Big up yourself, Stacy. She is the winner of the two tickets for Champagne Mornings. Alright, which will be held over by Hongwei Shopping Mall here in Portmore City on Heroes Day, the 19th of October. Right? So that's Heroes Monday. Right? That's Heroes Monday. Right? October the 19th from 10 a.m. to 4 p.m. It's a breakfast party and it's going to be crazy. Alright? Yeah, man. It's going to be awesome. Pre-sale tickets are $7,000. Alright? And I think, let me not say that part. On this paper, I'm only seeing the pre-sold ticket. $7,000. Go get your tickets right now, peeps. For more information, check them out on Instagram at the Champagne Mornings. That's the Champagne Mornings. All right. Time for the break. And yeah, more music afterwards with your truly, Sun Jack Alipatch.
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1: 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Ali Patch.

0: seeing him. When I tune it, just sit forward out in him, I did wonder why the ladies, they would take offense if a man should call a girl a girl. But yet still, they would sing this song and they were okay with this. Ladies, I don't feel like that song you need to sing over and being a man need to change it from girl to girl. Enough girl and girl in a bung. It wouldn't sound better. I wouldn't feel better. Eh? I feel like it wouldn't sound better if him just said enough girl, girl in a bung. Eh? Because no man can call a girl up to this day. We can't say girl.
1: Alipat, you are not well.
0: No, exactly. But I understand. Peeps, you know what we can understand though? The Greatness Weekend. It happens the 16th to the 19th of October. Yeah, man, it's a weekend of filled with activities right here in Jamaica. All over Kingston, people. Yeah, man, you got PCF, which will be held over by Caymanas Golf Club, which is in St. Catherine. That's on the 16th of October. Recall, which is a retro party, will be held at Mass Camp, 17th of October. Cups will be held at BOJ Lawn, downtown Kingston, the 18th of October. And Greatness Pink and White Brunch, which will be held on Monday, the 19th of October, over by East Lawn Devon House. All right? 4 days for premium events. Yeah, man, for more information, check out www.bookgreatness.com. 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And Sunites, remember, take your family to this event. You know, it's an event for a worthy cause, all right? Jamaica Reach to Recovery presents Pink Run, Miles and Miles of Hope. It happens the 25th of October over by Emancipation Park. It starts at 6 a.m. So roll out early, peeps. For more information, www.pinkrunjm.com. 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And the whole entire Sun City team will be there. So please, come find me, see? Yeah, man. Introduce yourself. We will get for meet and greet and know our family members. We are one big family, you know. Yeah. Shout out to Angie. Got it locked in. Big up yourself, Angie. Dunwoon family. Got it locked. Big up to the Big Tree family. March Friend Road crew. What a guan. Yeah, man. Shout out to Natalie. She said, no, man, it good. Nothing wrong with that. But no, man, can't call her girl. Which is right. So basically, she's saying it's okay if he says girl in a song, but not to our face. You understand? Which is understandable, right? All right, the best type of dancehall music, 90s dancehall in this segment.

All right, tonight it's time for the evening news. Want to remind you that Credit Unions of Jamaica presents Praise in the Park 4.0, featuring Jay Kingston, Rhoda Isabella, Chantel Smalling Stevenson, Sebastian Braham. That's this Friday, the 16th of October. Emancipation Park, it is free. It starts at 6 p.m. All right, tonight, stick and stay. We're going to head into the news. Afterwards, we'll continue with the vibes right afterwards. Also, remember the back-to-school quiz right after the news at 5:30. So just have the kids draw near, all right, so that they can win prizes and more prizes.

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1: 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I am Jodian Beckford. Coming up in our headlines in local news, Black River Hospital receives $60 million in medical equipment. Montego Bay Mayor seeks $450 million through private sector partnerships. And police pursue several leads in Balcom Drive double murder. In regional news, Trinidad Prime Minister warns criminals ahead of special police operations. And in international, 14-year-old shoots principal and teacher at French school. In Sun City Sports, with Valentino, JPL doubleheader at Waterhouse in Monday Night Football. And in entertainment, seven Jamaican albums make Rolling Stone's Best of 1976 list. Those were the headlines, but do stay with us for the news in detail.

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And now the news in detail. We begin with local news. The Black River Hospital in St. Elizabeth has received approximately $60 million Jamaican dollars in medical equipment and supplies to strengthen maternal, neonatal, and general patient care. The donation from the Church of Jesus Christ of Latter-day Saints was officially handed over on Friday, October 9. Southern Regional Health Authority Regional Director Michael Bent says approximately $7 million will support neonatal care, providing incubators, infant warmers, and resuscitation equipment. The remaining $52.2 million will provide essential equipment, including ventilators, patient monitors, hospital beds, and ECG machines. Bent says the donation comes at a critical time as the hospital continues recovering from damage caused by Hurricane Melissa. The contribution is expected to strengthen healthcare delivery for residents of St. Elizabeth. More in our local news. Montego Bay Mayor Richard Vernon is seeking to raise $450 million through public-private partnerships to support development projects across St. James. Mayor Vernon says the St. James Municipal Corporation is exploring opportunities to develop underutilized properties as part of its proposed $1 billion capital expenditure program for the 2027-28 financial year. Planned projects include repair to the hurricane-damaged Charles Garden Market and Jarrett Park, along with infrastructure development at Boglands. The mayor is inviting private developers and financial institutions to explore investment opportunities involving municipal properties at Brandon Hill, Leaders Avenue, and Retirement. He says the partnerships could support affordable housing, job creation, and urban renewal. Mayor Vernon has also pledged transparency and accountability in all proposed arrangements. Finally, in local news. Police are pursuing several leads following Sunday night's double murder at Balcombe Drive in Olympic Gardens, St. Andrew. Reports indicate that shortly after 7:30 p.m., gunmen traveling in a motor car opened fire on residents gathered outside their homes. Two men were killed while a woman was injured in the attack. Commanding officer for the St. Andrew South Police Division, Senior Superintendent Damian Manderson, says the investigators believe the shooting may be linked to a conflict dating back to 2 to 3 years. Manderson says police have made progress in their investigations and could release the names of suspects if current leads fail to produce results. Opposition leader Mark Golden and Member of Parliament Angela Brown Burke visited the community Monday, expressing concern about the violence and calling for continued police presence to prevent reprisals. That's it for local news. Up next is regional news.

It's time for your regional news. Trinidad and Tobago Prime Minister Kamala Bersaid-Bissetia is warning criminals to leave communities targeted for special security operations as their government prepares to intensify its fight against crime. The Prime Minister says tough policing measures will be implemented under new legislation that divides the country into 7 policing districts. The measures allow authorities to designate restricted areas and exercise expanded law enforcement powers. Bersaid says heads of special operations will soon be appointed across the 7 districts. She also confirmed that operations will take place in communities controlled by her ruling United National Congress. However, questions remained about how residents will assess restricted areas. While the legislation has faced criticism over concerns about constitutional rights and freedom of movement. That's it for regional news. Up next is international news.

We now move on to international news. A 14-year-old student has been arrested after allegedly opening fire at a middle school in southern France, injuring the principal and a teacher. The shooting occurred Monday at Josie.

0: intervened. Investigators have launched an attempted murder investigation, while French President Emmanuel has praised the school staff for their swift response. The motive remains unknown. That's it for international news. It's now time for Sun City Sports with Valentino Thompson.
1: Good evening. Welcome to Sun City Sports. I'm Valentino Thompson. Tivoli Gardens and Racing United are currently facing off in the first game of a doubleheader at the Waterhouse Mini Stadium in the Jamaica Premier League. At sports time, the score is 0-0. Racing United are third in the standings with 9 points, one ahead of Tivoli Gardens, who have 8 in fourth spot. In the second game at 8 p.m, Waterhouse will play True Juice FC. Waterhouse are second with 10 points and could move to the top of the table with a win and overtake Montego Bay United, who have 13 points. For True Juice, they will look to rebound following their first defeat in the JPL when they fell to a 2-0 defeat to Tivoli Gardens a week ago. The newcomers are fifth on 7 points. Corinthians have appointed Clarence Seedorf as their head coach, with the former Dutch international taking on his first coaching role since 2019. The 50-year-old has joined on a contract until the end of the 2027 season, with the club 16th in the Brazilian top flight, one place above the relegation zone with 8 games to go. Seedorf succeeds former Brazil interim national coach Fernando Diniz, who was sacked by Corinthians last week after the club lost 7 consecutive league games. Seedorf last coached Cameroon over 7 years ago, while he was previously underwhelming with spells at AC Milan, Shenzhen FC and Deportivo La Coruña. West Indies ODI and T20 captain Shea Hope is targeting a climb in the world rankings in all formats for the regional side. The Windies are ranked 8th in Test cricket, 10th in ODI and 7th in T20. Speaking to Wisden Cricket recently, Hope says the aim is to improve on their current world rankings in all formats.
2: But from a team perspective, I would love to see us at least in the top 5 to top 4 rankings, in the world rankings. I think if that happens, it would be a really big achievement for this group of guys and for West Indies cricket, and it's a big stepping stone for us going forward years to come. So I think that would be something I'd love to tick off my list as well.
1: Meanwhile, Hope says he has seen significant growth in the past few years.
2: I think results on the field seem to be a little bit more consistent. You know, we're not winning series 3-0 and 5-0 that we want. But if you look at stat for stat and performance for performance, when you look at the opposition, I think we're making a lot of strides. Like I said, in the ODI side of things, the batters are scoring a lot more centuries, a lot more consistent big scores. Even in Test arena, I think this cycle we've scored so many hundreds in comparison to the last one. So there will be a lot of question marks when it comes to the victories column, but there's still progress, and you still have to look at the positives when there's a lot of things happening around you.
1: West Indies ODI and T20 captain Shea Hope. The West Indies are currently locked in a 5-match T20 series against India and trail the host 2-1 following Sunday's 14 runs defeat in the third game. They will play the fourth game on Wednesday. Players who sign up to LIV Golf next season will not be allowed to be members of the European Tour in 2027. The European Tour, which is sponsored by DP World, said players must make a choice regarding where they play. Only players who are members of the DP World Tour can play for Europe in the Ryder Cup. Deadlines for both tours are in the next 5 weeks, though there remains uncertainty surrounding LIV Golf's future, despite it securing a possible $300 million in funding as it attempts to restructure. In previous years, conditional releases were struck with some top players, including John Rahm and Tyrell Hatton, enabling them to play on both the DP World Tour and LIV. That's it for sports. I'm Valentino Thompson. Up next is entertainment with Jody and Beckford.

It's now time for your entertainment news. Seven Jamaican albums have earned places on Rolling Stone magazine's list of the 76 best albums of 1976, highlighting the international influence of reggae music. Leading the Jamaican entries at number 5 is King Tubby's Meets Rockers Uptown by Augustus Pablo and King Tubby. Lee Scratch Perry and the Upsetters secured the number 24 position with Return of the Super Ape, while Peter Tosh's Legalize It ranked 35. Bob Marley's Rastaman Vibration placed at 43, followed by Max Romeo's War in a Babylon at number 49. Venezuela's Black Heart Man ranked 54, while Burning Spear's Garvey's Ghost secured the 74th position. Stevie Wonder's songs in the Key of Life topped the overall list. That's it for entertainment. Up next is our weather report. It's now time for the weather report. A significant feature, a trough across the Central Caribbean. The trough is expected to persist across the region over the next few days. Expect windy conditions on Wednesday and for the remainder of the week as the low-level jet stream strengthens across the Central Caribbean. In our 24-hour forecast tonight, becoming partly cloudy. Tomorrow morning, isolated showers across eastern parishes, otherwise partly cloudy. Tomorrow afternoon and evening becoming cloudy with showers and isolated thunderstorms across sections of most parishes. Nighttime showers are likely across eastern parishes. Minimum temperature expected for Kingston tonight, 26 degrees Celsius. Minimum temperature expected for Montego Bay tonight, 26 degrees Celsius. And that is it for this evening's news package written and produced by the Sun City News Center. I'm Jodian Beckford. Have yourself a good evening.

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0: right, tonight it's time for the break. Before we head into the break, gotta send a shout out to Debbie over there in Mercury Garden, Spanish Town. Big up yourself, Debbie. And she says her sister Cheryl and Sherida and her brother Tito got it locked in right now. So Debbie, big up yourself, Sherida and Tito and the whole entire crew over there in Mercury Garden, Spanish Town. Big up Zine. And also want to send a shout out to the 316 JUTC driver on duty. Always got it locked to Sun City. Big up every time. West, big up yourself, Westchester crew.
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0: All right, guys, it is a Rewind Monday here on Sun City 104.9 FM. If you're just joining us, it's your girl Queen JoJo, and it's time for the Sun City Back to School Quiz. Yes, folks, just some easy win. Listen, I have a chubby basket to give away, and I don't know how it's going to go. You have three simple questions to answer right now, and the basket is yours. All right, so the Sun City Back to School Quiz is brought to you by Little Caesars Pizza Pizza. Cool kids, a whole box of fun, and a chubby. Every day is a fun day with a chubby. And of course, we can't forget Wendy's. Wendy's Bacon Fest is back, people. So at Wendy's, try the new Steakhouse Baconator today, only at Wendy's. And remember, Sun City Back to School is every Monday, Wednesday, and Friday at 5:35 p.m. And all you have to do right now is call 876-392-6217 if you are a student, preferably a prep or primary school student, to call in, because these questions are way too simple for high school kids. But if you do call in, I'll take the call nonetheless. But call in right now, 876-392-6217, and you'll win a gift basket courtesy of Chubby this evening right here on the Sun City Back to School Quiz. And of course, you can call straight, or you can call our WhatsApp line. We'll definitely answer, but no text message. Well, I'm not going to ask the question until you call. So, nonetheless, but it's really simple. It's about our country as usual, and it has a little math in it. So, Ali, I think I'm not too rough. Yeah, man, a little math is in it. And if you are listening any at all, there is another question there that if you are listening from the beginning, you already have the answer as well. So 876-392-6217 is the number to call, and I'm not going to take up all of Ali's segment. So if you don't call today, we have to save this wonderful gift basket until Wednesday. But I'd love to hear from you. 876-392-6217 is the number to call. And then you hang up the same time. Come now, folks. 876-392-6217 is the number to call. You can call via WhatsApp like that person just did, or you can call us straight. It doesn't matter. So continue to ring. And I know that there is a problem. There was a problem last week because everybody's trying to call one time. So that might be an issue too. But call back. 876-392-6217 is the number. And if you're just joining us, it's the Sun City Back to School Quiz competition. And all you have to do is answer these three simple questions. Good evening. How are you? Hello, good evening.
1: Hi, good evening.
2: Good evening.
0: Hi, how are you today?
2: Fine, thank you.
0: I am great. I am feeling so good right now that I'm hearing from you. What's your name?
2: Shanil Murray. Shanil Murray.
0: And which school do you attend, Shanil?
2: Excelsior Primary.
0: Oh my goodness. How old are you, Shanil?
2: 6 years old.
0: Oh, goodness. She's all of 6 years old. And you had a wonderful day at school today?
2: Yes.
0: Oh, I can hear it in your voice. Boy, mommy, you better feed her them questions, you know, so she can win the chubby basket here, you know. You understand me? All right, Shanil, here is your first question. Mommy, make sure you say it in here. The first question. What is the longest river in Jamaica?
2: Recovery.
0: No, it's not that. Mommy! No.
3: Give her another chance.
0: One more chance. Try it. It's a Rio, but it's not Rio Cobre.
3: Rio Large.
0: It's a Rio. Come now, mommy. Because at this point, you and Shanil. It's not.
2: Grande.
0: No, honey. It's not. And I'm giving you, I am sorry, I'm giving her one more chance. One more chance. It's not Rio Cobra, it's not Rio Grande. And what is Rio Grande? No, we have a Rio Grande.
3: Of course.
0: Okay, but another one day.
2: I'm thinking.
0: Okay, no problem. I give you 30 seconds.
3: I thought it was Rio Grande.
0: And a Rio Grande.
3: And a Rio Grande?
0: Mm-mm.
3: Is yours?
0: The last.
2: Yeah, mango.
0: Yes.
3: Jesus.
0: That's right, Chenille. Oh my goodness. All right, ready for the second question? Are you ready?
2: Yes.
0: All right, mommy, ready up. What is Chubby's tagline? What is Chubby's tagline?
2: Chicken.
0: Chubby's. What is Chubby's tagline? I said it earlier and I'm gonna come now. Twenty more seconds. And if you don't answer, you have to call back. Oh my goodness. Oh, Chenille. All right, now, mommy, I'm going to need you for serious fun. Chenille, I'm going to need you to be ready for this one now, you know, because the chubby basket is waiting right here for this sweet, sweet Chenille, all right? So, how many sides does a hexagon have? How many sides does a hexagon have?
2: Six.
0: That's right! Woohoo! We have our winner today! Congratulations, Chenille! How are you feeling being the winner? Chenille, are you there?
2: Yes.
0: Are you happy?
2: Happy.
0: Yes, you're happy. All right. I can't wait to meet you. You have until Friday. You have until Friday to come and collect your gift. All right?
3: And tell mommy she has to bring.
0: And mommy, you have to take her, you know. You can't come alone. All right? So you have to take Chenille with you and make sure she's in her uniform. All right? All right, take care, mommy. Have yourself. You are most welcome. You have made my afternoon. Have a wonderful day.
2: You too.
3: Bye-bye. Awesome.
0: All right, guys, that's it for Sensitive Back to School Quiz. Listen to me. Lisa said, oh, she sounds so sweet. And Sedge said she sounds so cute. Listen to me. Just the cutest thing. And is this Tina?
3: Yeah, Tina.
0: In Connecticut says, enjoy listening to the quiz segment. Yes, man. And big ups to Conductor Bulby. Listen to me, man. That was just the sweetest thing ever. So let me make sure I write down her number. Chenille from Excelsior Primary School. Mm-hmm. So, you know, big ups to her. And I can't wait to meet that little miss. All right. And the gift that she's going to be receiving is a gift basket courtesy of Chubby. But of course, as we wrap, we can't forget our sponsors who made it possible. Little Caesars, Pizza Pizza, Cool Kids, a whole box of fun. And of course, Chubby every day is a fun day with Chubby. And Wendy's. And Wendy's Bacon Fest is back, folks. So head over to Wendy's to try their new steakhouse Baconator today. Only at Wendy's. All right, guys. It is a Rewind Monday. So stick and stay right here in the heat wave with Sunjack Alipatch.

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0: What's a courtesy, Uncle Barris? Yeah, man, the maestro, the king of lovers rock reggae music. Hey, shout out to the peeps on the WhatsApp line, keeping it busy. Mr. Black, sorry, my brother. Lexi, big up yourself. Chrissy, blazing the fire. Joy, so sorry I didn't see the pull-up side. Yeah, my management was in the studio a while ago, so wasn't paying attention to the WhatsApp line. My apologies, yeah? All right, tonight it's time for the break. More vibes, more retro vibes afterwards. 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

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Welcome back to the music segment with your Australian son, Jack Ali Patch. 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Yeah, man, Sunjack Steer Party that, you know, steered away. 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It's going to be crazy. Of course, you know, the whole Sun City family will be there in support. 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Yeah, man, every single Sunday, peeps. Make sure y'all check it out. Also, want to remind you about Champagne Mornings. Breakfast in Paris. Heroes Monday, that's Monday coming. Starts at 10 a.m., finishes at 4 p.m. Over by Hongwei Shopping Mall. 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Yes, truly, Ali Patch will be in the building. Bunny Mental and G-Hype. Wildlife and Dedical. Yeah, man, it's going to be crazy, peeps. Check out the Instagram, The Champagne Morning. That's The Champagne Mornings. It's going to be crazy. Holy pa party endorsed by Sun City. And peeps, remember, if you have an event, Find Sun City. Man, we load it up. Do the right thing, see? All right, hip-hop. All the way until 6:30 p.m. 90s style. Here we go.

0: Oh, you mean my friend Lexi, show off your key, yes. Miss Independent. 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

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Shout out to Alicia in Toronto, Canada. Where I say hits after hits.

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All right, time for the break. 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
1: The time is now 6:32 p.m. Yo, my friend Shauna K, make sure send me a video. No emoji. With our keys them. I bought them all. Miss Independent. That is it. Big up yourself, Shauna K. Yeah, man. Big up to all the independent ladies. And big up to all the ladies who are enjoying the music. I got more music for you afterwards. Shout out to Angie, who is loving the vibes. 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Yeah, man. Big up the general. Yeah, man. Shout out to Joy, who also is enjoying the music. More music afterwards. Surf, big up yourself.
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segment this. All right, my friend. So we'll get back to the music scene. And if you're loving the retro vibes, peeps, you will definitely love this party. It's called Retro Party Experience, Saturday, October the 31st. 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All right, mark the date, peeps. 31st of October, it's a Saturday. Passage Fort Community Center, Sunset Road in Portmore. Yeah, man, Stone Love will be in the building. Hennessy Sound will also be in the building. Also, remember, Credit Unions of Jamaica presents Praise in the Park 4.0 featuring Jay Kingston, Rhoda Isabella, Chantel Smalling Stevenson, Sebastian Braham. That's this Friday, the 16th of October, over by Emancipation Park. It starts 6 p.m. So when you leave work, just stop by Emancipation Park. Go for the praise, go for the worship, go for the blessings, peeps. Admission is free. You don't need for inner day. You don't need to be in the traffic. In Kingston, Halfway Tree Road, Crossroads, Wallop Road. I don't know that traffic something that's there. Yeah, man, just go over the park, man. From 6 p.m., admission is free. As a matter of fact, after you do that, just forward over Pegasus. I'll be over Pegasus this Friday providing the music. Yeah. So I don't have two reasons for come out of air traffic. Well, three reasons. First one, only don't have to stay in air traffic. Second one, go for the praise. And then you can forward cross the road over Pegasus. Yeah, man, and come yell up your DJ. Yeah. Give me a one yell up. See? Yeah, I'll be over there. All right, let's get back to the vibes. Dancehall vibes right here. On Sun City 104.9 FM, there's truly Sun Jack Alipatch. Let's play this from top once again for Davine.

And shout out to Alicia over there in Toronto, Canada, enjoying her dinner. She says Thanksgiving music just complements dinner. Jerk turkey, curry goat, baked ham.

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Hard figure around the legend them, you know. The Capitan, the Bujo, the Bounty Killer, the Beanie Man. Yo, the man them sound the same way. You can't tell me say you listen to this and him sound any different from now. Capitan sound the same exact way. I tell you. Hey, shout outs to Sir Charles Morris, checked in, Walton Park crew. Big up to all the crew over there at Almontown, got it locked in, Winston and the crew. Also want to big up to the Over the Top OTB in Spanish Town. Yeah man, big up to the whole entire staff and all the customers. Yeah man, inside the building over by Over the Top OTB in Spanish Town. Zin, can't have too much name that brother Winston, have too much name. Everybody does all a big up, Zin. Yeah man, shout out to Celicia enjoying herself as well. Lorraine over there in Point Hill, St. Catherine. Where you say Davi and Jamaira gone home, so you can go on with your bad self. Alright, that is it, my friend. Enjoy yourself, yeah. Happy life, I say, you know. Big up to Surf, also Blazing the Fire. Yakisha, we know Yakisha love your Monday, you know. Yakisha, you can't tell me nothing. Monday is your favorite day of the week. Mondays are your favorite days of the week. Yeah man, rewind Mondays. We don't, you can't tell me no. You can't tell me about Lovers Thursday. Monday are your day, Yakisha. Shout out to Yakisha St. Elizabeth crew. Got it locked in. And big up to Mira. She said, boy, Ali, you have me a

ready, but you don't know. Continue to maintain the skin by busting a sweat every now and again. All right. Big up to Jay. She says, yeah, man, Mondays definitely are, Monday is definitely her favorite day of the week as well. Big up yourself, Jay, every time. All right, so nice. We got the JIS up next, followed by some love songs. I'm going to slow it down for the ladies before I turn things over to Shady Shane at 7:30 p.m. So please continue to keep it locked with yours truly, Son Jack Alipatch, here on Sun City 104.9 FM. Hold on, remember, she said, read it again. She said, boy, Ali, you have me way what sweet like Mondays. Okay, all right. What sweet like Mondays. All right. The school and Muriel, just let them know, man. Mondays are the best day of the week, man. Best day. Queen Bee already let me know that she was actually exercising. So she said, fully workout. That is it, Queen Bee. Glad to know that I could assist in your workout. Hard for D with Big Up Yourself, my general. All right. Time for the break, peeps. More songs afterwards. Continue to keep it locked.